top of the morning to Best Reverend Lawrence Thomason. I'm on the battlefield for the Lord. 4 minutes after 7 o'clock at Great Gospel, 1250 AM, WDVA, and streaming at WDVARadio.com. Fair skies, 64 degrees, calm wind. It's a hump day Wednesday. I'm Lee Cameron. Thank you so much for letting us be a part of your day. This is Kevin Styles and Psalms, determined to win on a hump day Wednesday.

0: 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Here's a look at the WDVA Sports Scoreboard. In the NBA East Finals, Game 1, New York Knicks beat the Cleveland Cavaliers 115-104. New York leads the series 1-0. In Major League Baseball, the Washington Nationals over the New York Mets 9-6. The Yankees beat the Blue Jays 5-4. Boston Red Sox over the Kansas City Royals 7-1. Houston Astros edged out the Minnesota Twins 2-1. Milwaukee Brewers with a win over the Chicago Cubs 5-2. The Cardinals beat the Pirates 9-6. Texas Rangers over the Rockies 10-0. Athletics 14, the Angels 6. Dodgers beat the Padres 5-4. Diamondbacks over the Giants 5-3. Atlanta Braves 8, Miami 4. Tampa Bay beat the Baltimore Orioles 4-1. Cincinnati Reds 4, Philadelphia Phillies 1. Cleveland Guardians over the Detroit Tigers 4-1. Chicago White Sox beat the Seattle Mariners 2-1. In the WNBA, Toronto Tempo 98, Phoenix Mercury 90. 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Good morning.
1: Matthew 4:4 reads, "Men shall not live by bread alone, but by every word that proceeds out of the mouth of God." 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I'll be sharing a Bible verse and brief exhortation on the Word of God to give encouragement, explanation, and enlightenment to strengthen and inspire you as we both journey through these perilous waters of life. Isaiah 40:8 says, "The grass withereth, the flower fadeth, but the word of our God shall stand forever." 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
0: 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Sunny and hot today with a high near 97. Wind for the southeast, 3 to 6 miles per hour tonight. Partly cloudy with a low of around 65. Also, there's a 20% chance of showers and thunderstorms between 10 p.m. and 11 p.m. Expect a low to dip to about 65 with light and variable wind. Tomorrow, partly sunny, and there's a good chance of rain. We're talking 60% between 2 and 3 p.m. And then showers are likely and possibly a thunderstorm after 3 p.m. Expect a high near 87. Wind from the northeast at about 5 to 10 miles per hour. Right now, we've got partly sunny skies, 64 degrees, calm wind. 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
0: 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Right now, we've got partly sunny skies, 64 degrees, calm wind. Local news coming up at the bottom of the hour. And some of the stories we're covering this morning. Former Danville juvenile detention home employee faces sentencing. Halifax man killed in Lynchburg shooting. Sovo Health names 2026 Mercy Award winners. Governor Spanberger vetoes bill to allow retail marijuana sales in Virginia. Those and other stories coming up at the bottom of the hour at WDVA. Our spotlight artist today happens to be Dottie Peoples. Here's one of her selections now at Great Gospel 12:50 a.m. WDVA. Back to the old-

But then the pastor caught on fire. But then the pastor caught on fire. He said, somebody need to come to the altar right now. Somebody need to come to the altar right now. We need prayer up in here.

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It's sunny, 64 degrees and calm wind. 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

0: This is WDVA News. A former employee at the W.W. Moore Jr. Juvenile Detention Home in Danville faced sentencing yesterday in relation to child sex crimes. According to the Danville Commonwealth's attorney, Wendy Moyer Warren of Pennsylvania County was a youth care worker at the juvenile detention home. She was accused of having a sexual relationship with a 15-year-old in their care and, following an investigation, was arrested on February 23rd of this year. Officials say Warren will serve 2 years and 6 months in prison. A Halifax man was killed in a shooting in Lynchburg on Monday night. According to the Lynchburg Police Department, officers responded at 8:20 p.m. to Millwood Apartments at 6224 Old Mill Road for a shots fired call. Upon arrival, officers learned that the victim, later identified as 22-year-old Deshaun Wilson of Halifax, was transported by personal vehicle to Lynchburg General Hospital, where he was pronounced deceased shortly after arrival. Through the initial investigation, Lynchburg Police Department detectives determined the victim and suspect in this case were known to each other. During an altercation between the two, the suspect, later identified as 20-year-old Keijon McGee of Richmond, produced a handgun and shot the victim. McGee has been charged with second-degree murder and use of a firearm in the commission of a murder. McGee's whereabouts are currently unknown. He's described as a black male, approximately 5 feet 9 inches tall and weighing approximately 130 pounds. The Lynchburg Police Department is actively working with regional law enforcement partners to locate McGee. Anyone with information on the whereabouts of McGee is asked to contact the Lynchburg Police Department or Crime Stoppers. Sovo Health recently announced that Christopher Clark on the Martinsville campus and Vinay Mayo, Danville campus, have been recognized as the facility's 2026 Mercy Award winners. The Mercy Award recognizes one employee from each of LifePoint Health's facilities who profoundly touches the lives of others and best represents the spirit and values on which the company was founded. Established in 2001, the Mercy Award is an annual recognition program that honors the life and contributions of Scott Mercy, LifePoint's founding chairman and chief executive officer. The award is considered the highest honor a LifePoint employee can receive. The company-wide winner will be announced this summer and honored during a ceremony in Nashville, Tennessee in September. Virginia Governor Abigail Spanberger vetoed a bill that would have allowed for the retail sale of recreational marijuana. This comes days ahead of a Saturday deadline for the Democratic governor to either sign or veto the bill. Last month, the General Assembly rejected more than 40 changes to the legislation proposed by the governor, including delaying the start of retail sales to July 1, 2027. The governor says at the time that delay in the start of sales would help hold vape shops that target kids accountable. The General Assembly ended up rejecting all of Spanberger's amendments to the bill. Revenue dipped at Caesars Virginia in April. The casino in Danville brought in over $33.5 million in April, which was down over $34.2 million in March. Over $26 million came from slots, while just under $7.5 million came from table games. Caesars was the top-earning casino in the state again, as it was ahead of Rivers Casino Portsmouth at just under $27.3 million, ahead of Hard Rock Bristol at just over $23.4 million, and ahead of Live Virginia at just over $13.8 million. The city of Danville will receive over $2 million for the month of April from Caesars. Average gas prices across Virginia are up by 2 pennies compared to last week at $4.32 a gallon, according to AAA, while the average price of gas across the country is down by a penny this week to $4.51 a gallon. The average price of gas in Danville is up by 3 cents this week to $4.19, while the average in Pennsylvania County is up by a nickel this week to $4.29 a gallon. The average price of gas in Martinsville remained the same this week at $4.18 a gallon, and in Henry County, the average price also remained the same at $4.18 a gallon. The average price in Halifax County fell by 6 cents this week to $4.17 a gallon. Domestic violence impacts 1 in 3 women across North Carolina. Advocates are planning a walk and rally to honor survivors and to educate the public on ways to support those experiencing intimate partner violence. Simone Perez has more.
1: The May Day Women in Distress Walk takes place on Wednesday at 11 a.m. It begins in front of the Bank of America Tower in downtown Charlotte. Attendees will then walk less than a mile to First Ward Park to hear from a variety of speakers on different aspects of intimate partner violence. Melody Gross is a domestic violence disruptor. She says this form of trauma happens to people from all walks of life and backgrounds.
2: Anyone, regardless of job title, socioeconomic level, education, can be impacted by intimate partner violence and how it impacts the entire community, from our family members, friends, neighbors, and workplaces.
1: The National Domestic Violence Hotline says more than a third of women have experienced rape, physical violence, and or stalking by an intimate partner in their lifetime. Experts say the most dangerous time for a woman in an abusive relationship is when she attempts to leave the relationship. Experts say being an active listener to a person in these situations is important, while not pressuring them to give details. I'm Simone Perez.
0: And that's WDVA News. I'm Lee Cameron.
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8: It's 7:36. We got sunny skies, 64 degrees, calm wind. 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Martinsville, I thought you would enjoy this one.

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You Two Horse Pastor, here's one I think you'll enjoy by Danny Walker and the Fantastic Violineers. 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

0: 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All right, you hear that, you know what time it is. 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They're selected during the 2 o'clock hour every Friday afternoon. Now, before we get to the local birthdays, here are a few celebrity birthdays. If today is your birthday, you're in great company. Pop singer Cher is 80 today. The rapper Busta Rhymes is 54. Hawaiian-born TV actor is 57. Also, TV actor Tony Goldwyn is 66. He's the grandson of cinema legend Samuel Goldwyn, and he's well known for his TV audiences as President Fitzgerald Grant on the series Scandal. In 2019, he began starring in Netflix's Chambers. He portrayed the character of Carl Brunner in the 1990 movie Ghost. TV actor Bronson Pinchot is 67 today. He's known for his Emmy Award-nominated role as Balky Barnum Thomas on the TV series Perfect Strangers, and he played Surge in the Beverly Hills Cops movie series as well. TV actress Mindy Cohn is 60 today. She achieved fame for portraying Natalie Green on The Facts of Life and for providing the voice of Velma Dinkley on Scooby-Doo. She's also acted in a couple of films and TV series, including A Nice Girl Like You, You're Killing Me, and Live in Front of a Studio Audience. Also born on today's date, the movie actor James Stewart, who earned a Best Actor Academy Award for his role in the 1940 movie, The Philadelphia Story. He was also nominated for an Oscar for his starring role in the 1946 Christmas movie, It's a Wonderful Life. And he gave memorable performances in several Alfred Hitchcock movies, including Rear Window, Vertigo, The Man Who Knew Too Much, and he served as Major General in the United States Air Force as well. All right, now, on to the local birthdays. Eleanor Terry, I'd like to wish you a very happy birthday, born back in 1961. Cameron Schofield, she's celebrating her birthday today. Cameron, happy birthday to you. Clyde Fuller of Chatham, he's celebrating a birthday today. Clyde, happy birthday to you. And Kathy Saunders of Danville is celebrating a birthday today as well. 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
0: 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Anniversaries are announced immediately at the birthdays, Monday through Friday, right about this time. 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
0: It's 7:53, sunny, 66 degrees, calm wind. 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Colorado Mass Choir. And I will bless the Lord at all times. 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

0: 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I'd like to say happy birthday to Mildred Moore. She's 74 today. Great Gospel, 1250 AM, WDVA, is Dr. Ferris Hill, along with his mom, the legendary Tessie Hill, and Mama Prayed for Me. 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
1: 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To all the parents out there, don't stop praying for your children, for I'm a living witness. 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

0: 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Listen, I want to remind you this week is Health and Safe Swimming Week, and the Virginia Department of Health Environmental Health Coordinator Brianna Bill would like to remind you that last year we had a six-year high, of 12 accidental drownings among five-year-olds in pools of 0 to 5 year olds. Now this year, the Virginia Department of Health is asking everyone to take the Safe Swimming Pledge to help protect their family and their community. Keep that in mind as summer approaches and we start to go to the pool. Update on weather forecast is coming up next at WDVA. Good morning.
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0: 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Sunny and hot today with a high near 97. Wind for the southwest between 3 and 6 miles per hour. And then tonight, partly cloudy with a 20% chance of showers and thunderstorms between 10 and 11 p.m. with a low of around 65, light and variable wind. Tomorrow, partly sunny with a 60% chance of afternoon showers and thunderstorms. And a high of 87, calm wind becoming northeast around 5 to 10 miles per hour. Tomorrow night, chance of showers increasing to 60% with a possible thunderstorm. Low of around 55, northeast wind 5 to 10 miles per hour. Right now, it's sunny. We've got 69 degrees and calm wind. 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
8: Give me you. Thus saith the Lord, the heaven is my throne, and the earth is my footstool. Where is the house that ye build unto me? And where is the place of my rest? For all those things have mine hand made, and all those things have been, saith the Lord. But to this man will I look, even to him that is poor and of a contrite spirit, and trembleth at my word. Isaiah 66 verses 1 and 2.
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0: Yanceyville, Blanche, Roxborough, Milton. I thought you'd enjoy that. Mississippi Mass Choir. 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Our spotlight artist today happens to be Donna Peoples. 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Well, Randolph, here's one for you. David Harrelson, The Bells of Joy, and I Can't Give Up Now. Enjoy.
1: You know, just the other day I had a talk with the Lord. And I was thanking him for all the things that he had done for me and how he had kept me. But even through all of that, I had to confess to him that I was still having problems. And I went in a little prayer and I was just, I said, Lord, I need to tell you something. And these are the words that I

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0: 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It's 832. Listen, the Women's Conference 2026 will be held at the Power Hour Worship Ministries tomorrow through Sunday. That's right. Now, they're located at our 118 Guilford Street here in the city of Danville. Services will be nightly at 7 p.m., except for Sunday. Service will be at 3 p.m. The theme this year is 1 Peter chapter 1, verses 7. It's hosted by the host pastor, the Reverend Daryl L. Bruce, and First Lady Sylvia Bruce. They've got some dynamite speakers on tomorrow night. Monica Fitzgerald will be speaking. And then Friday night, the Reverend Prince Anna Kraft will be a keynote speaker. On Sunday, Evangelist Pamela Kroom will be the keynote speaker. Make plans to be there. If you're looking for a special invitation, you just got it. At Great Gospel, 1250 AM, WDVA.
1: 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Isaiah 40:8 says, "The grass withereth, the flower fadeth, but the word of our God shall stand forever." 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
2: 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The church is located at 130 Bradley Road, right here in the city of Danville, Virginia. Be my
0: time to go. 3:38 of Great Gospel, 1250 a.m. WDVA. Here's one from our spotlight artist of the day. Dottie Peoples and I Want to Be Ready. 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
1: Hello, everyone, and thank you for allowing me to speak to you by way of radio. Thought for today: make someone happy. Personal happiness is most easily gained by bringing happiness to others. Happiness may be temporarily, but we all want it, and that's okay as long as we don't depend on the emotion of happiness like an extreme athlete depends on adrenaline. Here's another thing we need to realize about happiness. It's harder to come by when we place it in things, whether we depend on cars, a home, a raise, an outfit, or a meal for happiness, our happiness meter is going to jump all over the place as these things come and go. A better way to gain happiness is to do things for others, make others happy, and the happiest person will be you. Make others happy all the time, and your happiness will turn to joy. You will find these words in the second epistle of John, verse 12. Having many things to write unto you, I would not write with paper and ink, but I trust to come unto you and speak face to face, that our joy may be full. My friends, go out today and make someone happy. May God bless you. Until next time.
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5: 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I'm going to be looking for you. See ya this Friday afternoon.
6: It's 8:49. We've got sunny skies, 71 degrees, wind for the southwest at about 5 miles per hour. Reverend Campbell, you asked for it. Here it is. Mighty clouds of joy, nearer my God to thee. 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
7: You know, I like the old songs. 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

0: You know what? Right now I got one for you by Anthony Clark of Zamar. They're out of, would you believe, Yanceyville, North Carolina. It's called Keep On Holding On at WDBA.
1: 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Everybody, come on.

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1: Good morning. Join us now for Life's Lessons with Bishop Fred B. Kidd, First Lady Mrs. Indiana P. Kidd, and Elder Tremaine Kidd, Senior Pastor, Co-Pastor, and Assistant Pastor, respectively, of Evening Light Cathedral, 130 Bradley Road in Danville. 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
2: Have not I commanded thee? Be strong and of a good courage. Be not afraid, neither be thou dismayed. For the Lord thy God is with thee whithersoever thou goest. Hello, everyone, and welcome to Life's Lessons. This is Mrs. Indiana P. Kidd and Bishop Fred B. Kidd, pastors of the Evening Light Cathedral, and now Bishop Kidd.
3: Thank you so very much, First Lady. We would like to just take this opportunity to say hello to everyone in Radio Land, and thank you for allowing us to come into your presence by way of radio. Having said that, we ask you to place your hand upon the radio as an act of faith. As we get ready to pray, let us pray. All wise and eternal God, our Father, it is in the precious and the adorable name of Jesus Christ,
2: yes,
3: that we come. Father, we thank you for our last night's rest.
2: Thank you.
3: And this morning's arising and all of the blessings that thou hast bestowed upon us.
2: Thank you, God.
3: We thank you, Lord, for smiling upon humanity over 2,000 years ago when man was in his sins,
2: yes,
3: and you gave your son Jesus Christ, and he came and lived here 33 and a half years and gave his life that we may have a right to the tree of life.
2: Thank you, Lord.
3: And Father, we thank you because of who you are.
2: Yes,
3: your name is excellent. Alpha and Omega, the beginning and the end, the first and the last. And Father, as the electromagnetic wave go out on this day, we pray this broadcast will be a blessing to the many
2: God.
3: Listeners in
2: Jesus.
3: Radio Land. And anoint our lips of clay, Lord.

0: But be glad you did. This coming Saturday at 1 p.m., we will celebrate our pastor's 77th birthday. Our guest will be none other than Elder Leonard Thompson, pastor of Christ Temple of Axton, Virginia. Along with him, his choir and congregation. Also, Malachi Poole, a saxophone player, will be with us with a special selection. All choirs will be singing and praise dancers performing. And right after the service, lunch will be served. All is welcome to come. Sunday morning, Sunday school begins at 10 a.m. Morning worship starts at 11 a.m. Sermon by our pastor, Bishop Kidd. You are welcome at evening light, day or night.
1: There you have it, my brothers and sisters, the announcements coming to you from the Evening Light Cathedral. We'd like to just take this opportunity to mention briefly about our service on last Sunday morning and how that the Lord met us in a marvelous, marvelous way last Sunday morning. I was preaching from the book of Jeremiah, the 29th chapter and verse 11, and I was basically talking about the thoughts that God have toward us. And this was Jeremiah's letter to the exiles in Babylon. And God sent a word to the exiles in Babylon to let them know that he had good thoughts about them, good thoughts of peace and of joy. And it's good to know that the Lord has good thoughts about us even today. And he went on to say, when you call me, I will hear you and answer you. And it's so important that when we call upon the Lord, we desire that he would hear us and answer our prayers. And to cap the service off on last Sunday morning, we had one soul that was added to the church.
0: Oh, yes.
1: On last Sunday morning, and it was just so refreshing to see the young lady come forth at the close of the service. In fact, I was getting ready to close out, and they said, well, we have someone that wants to unite with the church. The young lady came forth, and we accepted her into the Evening Light family. So the table is spread. The Feast of the Lord is going on, and we take this opportunity to invite you and your precious family, when opportunity presents itself, to come and worship with us at Evening Light. And First Lady, you mentioned birthday celebration coming up this coming Saturday.
0: Oh, yes. We're excited.
1: At 1 p.m. And Elder Thompson, a good friend of mine. In fact, we attended seminary together for many years. And he will be our speaker. And we are expecting a grand and glorious time this coming Saturday at 1 p.m. And many people have already told me that they plan to be there to celebrate with us. And we are going to just be hanging out Saturday. Come on and be with us and be a part of the service. And as you mentioned, First Lady, it's going to be plenty, plenty of food in the lower part of the church, and I'm sure they're going to have some soul food this coming Saturday. So come, it won't cost you anything. Come and just hang out with us this coming Saturday at 1 p.m. Also, I would like to mention briefly that coming up in October the 24th, from 5 until 9 p.m., we will be celebrating 50 years of pastoring.
0: Oh, yes.
1: First Lady and I, we have been there on Bradley Road at the same location for 50 years, and we will be celebrating 50 years.

0: purpose of pastoring. That's on October the 24th at the Institute for Advanced Learning, located here in the city of Danville. And that's going to be a grand, grand occasion. It's going to be a formal event, and we have string instrument bands going to be there performing. And D and the Gifted, a quartet singing group, will be there rendering selections and a few solos. Also, I will be receiving my Doctor of Divinity degree on that night. Mm-hmm. The bishops will be coming in, and I will receive my Doctor of Divinity. And my friends, the tickets are going fast. We only have a certain amount of tickets. So if you plan to attend, I would advise you to get your ticket as soon as possible.
1: Oh, yes.
0: Now, I have two numbers that you can call. That's 434-425-3901. That's 434-425-3901 or 434-334-2635. So I would advise you to go ahead and purchase your ticket. I know it's early, but the tickets are going fast, and you cannot attend unless you got a ticket. And it will be a formal event. So a lot of the ladies is going out purchasing the gowns already, and they just making ready for this grand, grand occasion.
1: Oh,
0: so
1: yes.
0: So First Lady is going to be a night of
1: to remember.
0: Hey, man, it's going to be a night to remember.
1: Yes, it is. I'm excited about it.
0: And you and I, we've been there serving for 50 years, and we've seen,
1: yes, yes,
0: most of all, many souls that have been saved.
1: And, yes.
0: We've fed thousands and thousands of people, and mm-hmm. We've been there working. We're not a novice. Mm-hmm. We're not a novice. We have been at this a long time, mm-hmm. and we know what we're doing.
1: Yes, we have seen people being born as babies in the church and grow up in the church and still saved and still with the Lord.
0: Absolutely.
1: They went forth, different states they're living in now. They have different jobs at different places. They are married. They're raising families. And they're still going on with the Lord.
0: Absolutely.
1: And that makes you feel good when you think about what they are doing.
0: Your
1: now.
0: Your labor.
1: Our labor was not in vain.
0: Absolutely.
1: And they've been taught the word of God, and they're still living for God.
0: And many of them will be coming back for this grand occasion,
1: yes,
0: in October.
1: Yes.
0: Many of them plan to come back and be a part of that.
1: Mm-hmm.
0: And we're just excited.
1: Yeah, we're excited about it.
0: About what mm-hmm. God is doing.
1: Hurry up and get your ticket.
0: Absolutely. Absolutely. Mm-hmm. Absolutely.
1: Yes. It's going to be
0: friend,
1: great.
0: It's going to be great. It's going to be a grand occasion. And friends, we want to thank you once again for allowing us to come into your presence each Wednesday. And often mm-hmm. as we be out, people are coming and
1: yes,
0: they're saying
1: yes.
0: how much
1: they enjoy the program.
0: Enjoy the program.
1: And we thank you for letting us know how much you enjoy this program, Life's Lessons, and how much it is a blessing to you and your family. And we thank you for letting us know that you are enjoying this program.
0: Absolutely.
1: And we trust that it will continue being a blessing to you and your family. So we just appreciate you.
0: Absolutely. Mm-hmm. Absolutely. So we have a lot going on at Evening Light, and so at this time, I'm going to yield the microphone back to First Lady. And we did not finish up last week, First Lady. And
1: yes.
0: I guess we're going to pick up where we left off last week.
1: Oh, yes.
0: And go uh-huh. forth with the broadcast on today.
1: All right.
0: Okay.
1: We're still talking about marriage, individuals, family, couples, children. We're talking about things that will help you in life. And I want to share a few things with you. this morning about life, and life is not always fair.
0: Absolutely.
1: Life is not always fair. And in the Word of God, it says we're going to have trouble in this life. We're going to go through things in this life. And it's not always fair. A lot of times we go through sickness and other things we go through, divorces, broken marriages, broken families. It's not always fair. And you do all you can do, and you still have maybe a broken marriage, or your family is broken. But I want to encourage you today that life is not fair, but God is always with us.
0: And you having said that, remind me of the sermon I preached this past Sunday.
1: Mm-hmm.
0: The children of Israel was in captivity in Babylon,
1: mm-hmm.
0: but God was still with them.
1: Still with them, yes.
0: So
1: yes.
0: As you said, life is not fair. A lot of things happen in people's lives,
1: mm-hmm.
0: and you look back and you wonder why this happened or why
1: mm-hmm.
0: that happened. But even the children in captivity in Babylon,
1: yes.
0: God sent
1: mm-hmm.
0: a word
1: to let them
0: know that he was with them.
1: Yes, he did.
0: And we want to say to you in Radio Land on today that God is with you
1: mm-hmm.
0: in whatever you are going through. And the scripture said, all that God hold in the palm of his hand, all devils cannot pluck them out.
1: Exactly.
0: So what you're saying is life is unfair.
1: Exactly.
0: Yeah, and we don't understand a lot of things,
1: mm-hmm.
0: you know.
1: And,
0: but in the midst of it, let's
1: exactly.
0: do what's right.
1: Do what's right. What you know to do.
0: Exactly.
1: Right. You do that.
0: Exactly.
1: You continue to do what's right.
0: Exactly.
1: And God will see you through every bit of it.
0: Yes, he will.
1: He will bring you out. And as you was talking about Sunday, as you talked about being in Babylon, I was reminded of Daniel and his friends. Daniel was just 17 years old.
0: Isn't that something?
1: When he was put in captivity. And God gifted them with the gifts that he gave them to excel with the king, to find favor with the king.
0: Mm-hmm.
1: And the king, Nebuchadnezzar, he dreamed a dream that he could not understand. And God gave Daniel the gift to interpret that dream and tell him what the dream was all about.
0: Isn't that
1: amazing?
0: And
1: he had said that he would kill out Daniel, all of the sorcerers, the wise people that he put around him. He would destroy all of them. But because Daniel interpreted that dream, Daniel told Nebuchadnezzar, he said, but my God knows all secrets.
0: Mm-hmm.
1: And he said, I'm going to my God, and he's
0: going
1: to give me an answer. And sure enough, God came through for them while they was in captivity.
0: Amazing.
1: And I thought that was so awesome. And then, too, nobody owes you anything.
0: Absolutely.
1: Now you think about it. Nobody owes you anything. And you might think that your parents might owe you something, but this is your life.
0: Absolutely.
1: And nobody owes you anything. You got to get out here and make things happen.
0: And you can make things happen.
1: And you can. You can make it happen.
0: Yeah.
1: You can make it happen. You might not have had your dad in your life, but still, you can make things happen for yourself.
0: And that's what life handed you.
1: Exactly.
0: If life hand you a lemon,
1: make lemonade.
0: Absolutely.
1: Exactly.
0: Make lemonade
1: yes,
0: out of
1: yes.
0: it.
1: Yes.
0: Yeah.
1: Yes. And also, you cannot always control what happens to you in life, but you can control your reaction to it.
0: Mm.
1: You can control your reaction to it.
0: That's profound.
1: You can sit at home and hold your head down, or you could get up and make something out of your life. You can go to school, go to college. You're graduating this year, go to college.
0: Absolutely.
1: Go to college and get some education. It takes some education this day and time.
0: A lot.
1: To get these good paying jobs and these jobs. And you will be accepted if you have the education.
0: Absolutely.
1: But now, if you don't go to college and don't have any education, you can't expect much out of life.
0: No.
1: Mm-hmm. So it's how you react to what has happened to you in life. And then also, you are ultimately accountable and responsible for your own happiness.
0: Absolutely.
1: Can't nobody else make you happy.
0: Mm-mm.
1: It comes from the inside out. And the only happiness that I know is the happiness that God gives us.
0: Absolutely.
1: He gives us peace.
0: He does.
1: He gives us peace.
0: He does.
1: Peace. Peace of mind. He said, my peace I give unto you. My peace I leave with you. And the average person is searching for peace and happiness. Happiness. But it don't come from your partner, your spouse, or whoever. But it comes from inside of you.
0: Absolutely.
1: That happiness comes from your inside.
0: And don't go through life being bitter.
1: Yes.
0: Being bitter.
1: Yes. Mm-hmm.
0: Be better, but not bitter.
1: Not bitter. Exactly.
0: Mm-hmm.
1: Exactly. Because some people, every time you see them, they have a problem. Or something is going wrong. Or they never have good things to say.
0: They have a tendency of focusing on the negative instead of the positive.
1: Positive, yes. Yeah. And we need to think about more positive things.
0: Absolutely.
1: Than negative things. Think about the good things that have happened to you in life.
0: Absolutely.
1: And not dwell on the negative. Other than survival, the greatest need is to love and be loved unconditionally.
0: Mm-hmm.
1: Unconditionally. Love unconditionally. Don't expect somebody to love you back, because they may not love you back.
0: True.
1: But you love whether they love you or not.
0: Absolutely.
1: The Lord Jesus tells us to love our enemies and people that despitefully use us. We are to show them love unconditionally.
0: And all the time, it's not the easiest thing in the world to do.
1: Exactly. Exactly. Yes.
0: It's not.
1: It's not. It's mm-hmm. not. It's not that easy to love someone that don't care too much for you.
0: Exactly.
1: It mistreats you.
0: But in mm-hmm. spite of it all, mm-hmm. we have a God that loves us.
1: We do.
0: We have a God mm-hmm. that loves us.
1: Mm-hmm. Okay. Absolute mutual trust. And trust must be earned.
0: Mm-hmm. Absolutely.
1: Trust must be earned. Don't think somebody going to trust you and you're not earning it.
0: Absolutely.
1: You got to earn trust.
0: And you've got to earn money.
1: Yes. Money and trust. It's two things you got to earn.
0: Absolutely.
1: Yes. Uh-huh. So that's a good thing. You got to earn it. Mutual, open, and timely communication. Communication is so important.
0: And we talk about that a lot. Communication is so important. And communication is a two-way street.
1: It is.
0: It's a two-way street.
1: Mm-hmm.
0: You know, you must allow both parties to talk.
1: Exactly.
0: That's what communication is all about.
1: Exactly.
0: Okay.
1: Exactly. We are not mind readers.
0: No, we're not.
1: God didn't make us mind readers.
0: No, we're not.
1: So you must communicate to let your spouse, or to let your children, or if you're a couple, to let your friend know what you are thinking and what's going on with you.
0: Exactly.
1: Yes, yes.
0: And then if you don't agree with on certain things, then talk about it.
1: Exactly.
0: You know.
1: Exactly. And that's next. Mutual respect.
0: Mm-hmm.
1: Especially during disagreements. You still have to have respect for one another, even if you are disagreeing with them.
0: Absolutely.
1: Yes. Disagreements. You got to have respect. Mutual total commitment toward common goals. You have to be committed. And today we find a lot of people that don't want to be committed to anything.
0: True.
1: To anything.
0: They can have a good job and not
1: be committed
0: to that.
1: Won't be committed to that.
0: But that's the era that we're living in now.
1: Mm-hmm.
0: Yeah.
1: If you want a good relationship, you got to be committed.
0: Absolutely.
1: You got to be committed. Emotional. And that goes a long way. Psychological compatibility, enrichment, joy, romance, intimacy, and physical. Emotional. Your wants, and that's another thing. You have to agree on your finances for your wants, the things that you want, but you got to get the things that you need first.
0: Absolutely.
1: And then the Lord will bless you with the things that you want.
0: Absolutely.
1: He will give you the desires of your heart.
0: Yes, he will.
1: If you walk up right before him, and if you serve him with all your heart, he will give you the desires of your heart.
0: Absolutely.
1: Won't he do it?
0: Absolutely.
1: And your dreams. Don't give up on your dreams. Individually dreams and your together dreams. Don't give up on your dreams. Because dreams do come true.
0: Absolutely.
1: And then, too, we need to find our purpose in life. Mm-hmm. Our purpose in life. First of all, we need to serve the Lord with all our heart and yes. give him our heart and our life.
0: And that's what Jesus advised, that we would seek him first mm-hmm. in all of his righteousness.
1: Yes.
0: And he said all of
1: these things will be added.
0: Houses, cars, everything. These things shall be added, but we got to seek him
1: first. That's one of my favorite scriptures.
0: Absolutely.
1: Seeking the Lord first. Uh-huh. And then you got to be persistent in preparation. Your character, your education. We talked about that.
0: Absolutely.
1: Your education.
0: Mm-hmm.
1: You need education. Your competence. Don't let nobody tell you you don't need no education, because you need that. Passion. You need to be given 100%. 100%. Do all you can do in a relationship to keep it going smoothly.
0: Absolutely.
1: Give it 100%.
0: Mm-hmm.
1: Yes, give it 100%. And preserve and live in your dreams regardless of external criticism. And that's one thing you don't worry about is people criticizing you.
0: Absolutely.
1: You can't allow that to affect your living. Criticism going to always be there. But don't allow that distract you from where your dreams are.
0: In other words, you cannot allow other people to define who you are.
1: Right.
0: You know who you are. So don't allow other people to define who you are.
1: Right.
0: Yeah.
1: Yes. Don't internalize negative comments and perceptions about you from others.
0: That's it.
1: Don't do it. Don't allow it to take hold to you. Become a part of you. Anger and blame makes you a victim.
0: True.
1: You know, my mama did this or my dad did that. Don't blame others for what you're going through.
0: Absolutely.
1: That makes you a victim.
0: Mm-hmm.
1: Uh-huh. Others are controlling you when you do that.
0: Absolutely.
1: Yes, yes. All right. And you get to choose. You get to choose. Despair or anxiety. Or you can choose hope.
0: Absolutely.
1: I choose hope. You can choose hate or you can choose love. There's a lot of people that hate you today because of what you look like.
0: True.
1: But you can choose love.
0: Absolutely.
1: Ain't that right?
0: Every time.
1: Uh-huh.
0: Every time.
1: Judgmental, self-righteous, or non-judgment.
0: That's
1: the
0: awesome.
1: Bible tells us to judge not.
0: Absolutely.
1: And you won't be judged. Vengeance or forgiveness.
0: Mm-hmm.
1: That's beautiful. You choose either one.
0: Absolutely.
1: Vengeance or forgiveness. Anger or blame. Or you choose self-control. Pessimism or optimism. Dominating or cooperative. It's not good to have a relationship and somebody dominating it.
0: Absolutely.
1: But you want to cooperate.
0: True.
1: You want to cooperate. Indifferent or compassionate. Mm-hmm. And we want to be compassionate.
0: Absolutely.
1: Yes.
0: Absolutely.
1: Yes, we do. Uh-huh. insecure or confident? Be confident in yourself.
0: I can do all things.
1: Through Christ that strengthens me.
0: Absolutely.
1: Yes. Mm-hmm.
0: First Lady, this has been so marvelous. And to our audience, we want to thank you once again for allowing us to come into your presence this day on radio. And just like to remind you before we go off the air, this coming Saturday at 1 o'clock, we are going to be hanging out at Evening Light.
1: Mm-hmm.
0: Elder Leonard Thompson is going to be there preaching, his choir singing. We have special music. And after the service, it's going to be plenty, plenty soul food served in the dining hall of the Evening Light Cathedral. So come on this coming Saturday at 1 o'clock, and day or night.
1: You're welcome at Evening Light.
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9: 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Here's a look at the weather forecast for you now. Sunny and hot today with a high near 97. Wind for the southwest between 3 and 6 miles per hour. Tonight, partly cloudy with a 20% chance of showers and thunderstorms between 10 p.m. and 11 p.m. Look for a low of 65, light and variable wind. Tomorrow, partly sunny, 60% chance of the afternoon and evening showers with and thunderstorms are possible. High near 87. Calm wind becoming northeast 5 to 10 miles per hour in the afternoon. Tomorrow night, 60% chance of possible thunderstorms, a low of around 55, northeast wind, 5 to 10 miles per hour. Right now, it is sunny. We've got 76 degrees, wind for the southwest is 6 miles per hour. 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This is Reverend Gerald Thompson of the Tennessee Full Gospel Baptist Church, Mass Choir. And I don't know about you, but for me, myself, and I, it's Jesus all the way.

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0: 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That's right. That's happening on June 7th, mark your calendar, at 2:30 p.m. Guest preacher is going to be Bishop Alan Preston and the Refuge Temple Ministries of Martinsville, Virginia. 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

0: 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He did that at Festival in the Park, yes. And man, he tore it up.
1: Yes,
0: yes he did.
1: Yes.
0: Here's a look at the weather forecast. Sunny and hot today with a high of 97. Wind for the southwest between 3 and 6 miles per hour tonight, partly cloudy. 20% chance of showers and thunderstorms between 10 and 11. Low of around 65, light and variable wind. Right now, it's sunny. We're at the 79 degrees. Wind for the southwest, 6 miles per hour at WDVA.
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Keith Woodboy Johnson, Angels, Watching Over Me, a great gospel square 58 on WTVA, and they're watching over you, you, and you too. It's up to 80 degrees. It feels like 82 with the heat index out there. Man, I'm telling you, it's going to be another scorcher today. This is the new channel. Oh, when God gets through, when he gets through with me, I'm going to be a brand new

Danville, Chatham, and Pella, North Carolina's own Children of God. I don't know about you, but even when I'm at my worst, all I can do is hold on to my faith.

0: as children of God, holding on without faith, the great gospel, 1250 AM, WDVA. It's 1031. 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

0: 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The Marketplace coming up in about 14 minutes now. Hey, listen, the New Hope Ride Bike Contest is going to take place at New Hope Apostolic Church, 166 New Street, Danville, on Saturday, May 30th. That's not this coming Saturday, but the following Saturday. Takes place from 9 a.m. until 1 p.m. It includes a 45-minute, one-hour ride, kickstands up by 10 a.m. upon returning to the church. Lunch, including a hot fish, will be served and is sponsored by the New Hope Apostolic Pack Team. This will be a first-place prize and a second-place prize, a best bike plaque, and $100, and a gift card are going to be given away. If you need more information or to register your bike, then you need to call Ms. Cully at 434-709-5025. 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
5: 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Everybody was running and looking back. I looked up at the clock, but those hands were continuously moving, and they were so frightened. 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

0: 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Walkertown, Collinsville, Clarksville, here's one I think you'll enjoy by Monica Lisa Stevenson. He's the one. The Marketplace.
1: I like this little song.
0: Coming up.
1: You and my dad used to sing.

0: Well, if you're looking for some cheap laughs and wouldn't mind finding a bargain today, the Marketplace is just for you. And hey, you're in luck. It's about to begin. 434-797-1266, 797-2265. That'll get you in here. But first, let's lay down some ground rules. Businesses, stay away. Plus, we don't allow services. So the Marketplace isn't where you need to find spare work, but be sure to stay listening in because putting a job on that needs to be fulfilled is allowed, so someone may be looking for what you do. Also, we ask you don't sell firewood or handheld firearms. Other than that, please keep your list as brief as possible, maybe 4 to 6 items or so. Put as many cars on as you like. Call as much as you want within the week. And be sure to have fun. We wouldn't want it any other way. Once again, the Marketplace is going to be starting up in just a second, so stick around.
1: Well, a pleasure. Good morning to each and every one of you. The Marketplace is on the air for this Wednesday here at WDVA. Thank you so much for letting

0: looking for someone to do yard work. I need someone to cut my brother's grass right away. If somebody could do that, that would be awesome. Moving forward, I still need some help with his yard.
1: Okay.
0: The number to call is 434-421-7778.
1: All right. Did I hear you say the phone number is 434-421-7778?
0: Hello?
1: Yeah, I was saying, did I hear you say the number is 434-421-7778?
0: Yes, okay. I couldn't hear you. I don't know why.
1: I know why. There's something that happened with the phone here, and I had to push a couple of buttons, and now it's working correctly, okay?
0: Okay. All right. Thanks, Lee.
1: You are so welcome. Whether you all know it or not, that's Elder Dean Childress. 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Says she's looking for someone to do some yard work for her brother. And moving forward, she'd like for you to continue doing that. And you can give her a call at 434-421-7778. 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That number is 434-421-778. 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All right? 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All right? Okay. Here's a riding lawnmower. It's got a 48-inch cut. Gentleman says he wants to sell that for $900. Okay. You can give them a call at 434-483-8879. Let me give you that number again. That's 434-483-8879. All right. And there's a young lady that says she would like for someone that can, she needs a carrying, she needs a ramp and the thing to carry it on. This is for a handicap ramp that she's looking for, okay? And she needs that installed on a vehicle. The number to call is 709-3501. That number again is 709-3501. There's also a gentleman looking for a mechanic that knows how to fix a 2001 Dodge Dakota truck. Says the body control module is bad, and he's been told all kinds of things. He wants someone who can give him some advice on what to do. It's going to be some sound advice. All right, the number to call is 434-426-4455. Here's that number again, 434-426-4455. Let's go back to the phones. Good morning, you're on the air of the Marketplace.
2: Good morning, how are you this morning?
1: I'm fine, how about you?
2: I'm doing just fine.
1: Good.
2: I have some windows that would like to give away. Mm-hmm. I have a 58 by 102 that's a picture window. I have two twin windows, 50 by 68. I have three 42 by...
1: Wait. Okay, the two... windows that you just gave me.
2: The two twin?
1: Yeah, the two twin windows. What size are they?
2: 50 by 68.
1: 50 by 68. Okay.
2: And then I have three 42 by 34.
1: Okay.
2: And they're free. If anybody needs them, they can just come by and pick them up at 2289 Robin Hood Drive, Danville, Virginia.
1: Okay.
2: All right. Thanks.
1: Okay. Thank you, and you be blessed, okay?
2: I need to call someone. It's 728-3705.
1: All right. Did I hear you say the number is 728-3705?
2: Yes.
1: I got it. Thank you. And the address is 2289 Robin Hood Drive?
2: Yes.
1: I got it. Thank you so much, okay?
2: Bye-bye.
1: Bye-bye now. Be blessed. All right, you heard the young lady there. She's got a bunch of windows there, and they're all free. They're going to give them away. They've got a 58 by 102 picture window. Also, they've got two twin windows. Those are 50 inches by 68. And they've got three of the side windows there, 42 by 34. They're all free. go by and pick

0: Them up at 2289 Robin Hood Drive. That's in the city of Danville. Again, the address is 2289 Robin Hood Drive. Or if you need to call them, the phone number is 728-3705. Again, if you need to call them, the number is 728-3705. We're on the air with the Marketplace, taking your calls at 797-1266 or 797-2265. Call us up, okay? All right. As we continue with the Marketplace, yesterday a gentleman called up and said he had a metal carport. This is the tall one. It's got the sides to go with it. He's got two small 1/10 four-wheelers. And he's got two kayaks. He's got the canoes to go with it. All the other accessories. If you're interested in any of these items, give him a call at 434-250-4776. All right, that number again is 434-250-4776. Give him a call, okay? And, of course, we continue with the Marketplace. Here's a 2010 Toyota Camry. Gentleman says he wants $5,000 for it, or the best offer. Here's the phone number to call, 336-209-7060. All right, that number again is 336-209-7060. Okay. Okay. By the way, Jeff, my buddy Jeff, he's still looking for the gas pumps and the air meters that you would find around an old gas station or a farm. If you need appliances like old refrigerators, freezers, washing machines, dryers, all that stuff, lawnmowers even, need them hauled away, he'll do that absolutely free. Also, if you have some old buildings that need cleaning out, he'll do that for you too. And he's also looking for lawns to cut. So if you've got some grass that needs cutting, give him a call. Here's the phone number, 434-728-2960. The number again is 434-728-2960. All right. We're going to take a break and acknowledge some sponsors, and we'll be right back at Great Gospel, 1250 AM WDVA, and streaming at WDVARadio.com.
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10: Good morning on Marketplace.
0: Keep going, Rustic. Keep going.
10: Hello, you're on the Marketplace. You are reaching the Marketplace this morning. If you'd like to give me a call, it's 434-797-2265.
0: What's the other number?
10: That's the only one I know, just that one, when I call on.
0: All right, Rusty. All right, how you doing today?
10: I'm doing fine. I like picking you when I call in.
0: Oh, I'm aware of that. All right, Rusty, what you got going on?
10: Okay, I want to put that front yard garage sale back on again today. Everything must go because I'm supposed to be, this woman's supposed to be letting me know something about moving pretty soon. So everything must go out that front yard. I've got paint, furniture, antique shovels. I've got a slight sidebar that goes with a Nissan truck, a bumper, a car seat. We set up a I got two flat screen TVs out there. I just got a lot of, and then I got a table out there, plastic chairs. It's 4 plastic chairs go with this table, but it's an outside patio set. But somebody can use it, you know, if we're doing any cooking out out there. I'm still looking for some California raisins. I've had one call yesterday. But my brother-in-law, he told me that if I could find some cheap, to kind of find something right reasonable that he's interested in, he needs to collect some more of them because he collects those. And I'm looking for a Betty Boo grandfather clock. I just got one of them, right reasonable. I don't want to pay a whole lot of money out, but whatever they, you know, want for it, I'll be willing to pay, but I ain't going to pay way up for it. But everybody out here now, they want too much for stuff, and I can't afford to put out a whole lot of money. But I'll pay a little something for them. My number on any of these items, if they need to find out how to get where I'm at, just give me a call. My number is 336-432-5482.
0: All right, that phone number is 336-432-5482, correct?
10: That's correct.
0: All right, Rusty, thank you so much, and you be blessed,
10: thank
0: okay?
10: Thank you, brother, and you have a blessed day.
0: All right, now. All right, that's Rusty calling in from Reidsville, North Carolina. He's got that yard sale that he's been having for, several years now. Anyway, he's got to move. Everything out there's got to go. Plus, he's looking for the California raisins, and he's looking for the Betty Boo grandfather clock. All that stuff in his yard has got to go. He's got to move. His number is 336-432-5482. Again, that's 336-432-5482. Good morning. You're on the air of the Marketplace.
11: Yes, good morning. I got a Whirlpool electric clothes dryer. It's heavy duty. It's white. It works real good. I want $80 for it. And my number is 336-891-8102.
0: 8902? 336-891-8102. 8102.
11: Yes, sir.
0: Okay. All right. Let me make sure I got that right. 336-891-8902?
11: No,
0: 8102. 8102. Okay, I got it now, okay?
11: Okay, thank you.
0: Thank you, sir, and you be blessed, okay?
11: Same thing.
0: All right, he's got that Whirlpool heavy-duty electric dryer. Works good. Says he wants $80 for it. His phone number is 336-891-8102. Again, that phone number is 336-891-8102. Good morning. Good morning. You're on the air with the Marketplace.
12: Hey, good morning, Lee. How are you doing?
0: I'm doing fine, Jerry. How about you?
12: Good, fine. Thank you.
0: Good.
12: Let's try these things here.
0: Okay.
12: I started with a steel guy, a Craftsman, 42-inch cut body mold with a grass catcher.
0: Mm-hmm.
12: Asking $300 for that.
0: Okay.
12: I have got the electric hospital bid.
0: $75.
12: Mhm. I have got the bird houses for $12 each.
0: Mhm.
12: I've got the hard plastic spray tank for $25.
0: Mhm.
12: I have got the 4,000-watt generator for $100.
0: Mhm.
12: And last of all, I've still got the two push mowers, one for $60 and the other for $75.
0: Okay.
12: If anybody's interested in any of this, they can give me a call at 434-685-3504.
0: Okay, that's 434-685-3504.
12: That's correct.
0: I got it. Thank you now.
12: Thank you, Lee. You have a blessed day.
0: You'll be blessed as well, okay?
12: Thank you. Bye-bye.
0: Uh-huh. All right, that's my buddy Jerry calling in. He's got that Craftsman lawnmower. 42-inch cut, does have the grass catcher on it. It's got a 17-inch horsepower Briggs & Stratton engine on it. And he says he'll take $300 for that. Also, he's got the plastic spray tank. That's $25. Don't forget, now he's got that 6-foot hose on it. And it's also got that pump on it, too. He's got the birdhouses that he made from hand. Carved them out of wood. He wants $12 each for those. He's got the electric hospital bed for $75. The two push mowers. One is $75 and the other one is $60. Got that 4,000-watt generator, and he says that he'll take $100 of that. You can reach Jerry at 434-685-3504. Is that number one more time? It's 434-685-3504. All right. We roll on with the Marketplace, a great gospel, 1250 AM WDVA. Streaming at WDVARadio.com. Hey, this guy has a 1993 Lincoln Town Car. It's for sale. It's got 146,000 miles on it. He's asking $2,800 for it. Not bad. It's in good condition, too. Here's the phone number, 434-426-4455. Again, the phone number is 434-426-4455. Okay. We're going to take another call now. Good morning. You're on the air with the Marketplace.
13: Yes, how you doing?
0: I'm fine. How about you, sir?
13: I'm just fine.
0: Good.
13: Today I have a Casio keyboard. It's like new, and it has a microphone, and I think about 50-some songs you can select on it. And it's stand, and I'll take 40 for it. I have a Call of the Yoda Star Wars. It says 500 things. He's new. I took him out of the box, put batteries in him, but mm-hmm. He hasn't been used.
0: Okay.
13: And then I have a 2-inch trailer hitch. It's the type that has the sway bar holders on it. If you have a camper, use sway bars. Or you can use it with that, and I'll take 25 on it.
0: Mm-hmm.
13: And they can call me at 434-709-4893.
0: All right, that phone number is 434-709-4893?
13: Correct, sir, and I appreciate it.
0: I got it. Thank you so much, sir, and you be blessed, okay?
13: You be blessed.
0: All right. Okay, you heard the gentleman there. He's got that Casio keyboard. He's got the microphone. He's got over 50 songs to choose from. Also, he's got the stand. He says he'll take $40 for that. He's got that Yoda Star Wars thing there. So it's got batteries in it and everything. It's like a little robot. Also, it's got the 2-inch trailer hitch. It has the sway bars if you need a trailer and everything, too. It says he wants 25 of that. All right, here's the phone number. That phone number is 434-709-4893. Again, that's 434-709-4893. Call him up, okay? All right. We're still taking your calls at 797-1266 and 797-2265 on the Marketplace. All right. All right, this is Joyce's list. She's for sale. She's got the men's Wrangler denim jeans, size 40 in the waist, 30 length. They're brand new. Those are $10 each. She's got the men's Levi jeans, size 40 in the waist, 32 length, $5 each. The flat screen TV. Got a remote to as well. It's a 33-inch screen, $50. That's a steal. Four large cloth table placemats. Those are $20. Also, you still have the men's sports shorts, size large and medium. Those are $3 each or $10 for the whole box of them. The burgundy scrubs. They're two pair of pants and one top. The size is large. Those are $10 for all three. Also, she's still looking for the bird statue. That's the red bird statue for the yard. All right, if you're interested in any of the items that she has to sell, or if you got a red bird statue, you don't want to sell her, then give her. You can give her a call at 434-791-2879. If you don't get an answer, leave a message and she'll call you back. Phone number again is 434-791-2879. Okay, look, we have two 49cc scooters for sale. Three riding mowers that will crank, but they've been sitting for a while. 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Also, got a 1992 Ford Ranger pickup truck. 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The phone number is 434-710-2773. 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All right. Now, here's Helen Poole's list. 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It's 54 inches by 28 inches, and he wants $25 for it. 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Okay. We roll on with the Marketplace, but right now we're going to stop, take a break, and acknowledge the sponsors. We'll be right back at WDVA.
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0: Okay, we're back with the Marketplace at Great Gospel, 1250 AM WDVA. We've got sunny skies, 86 degrees, but with the heat index, feels like more like 87 or 88. Wind for the west-southwest at about 10 miles per hour. That breeze isn't doing much to cool things off, though. It's still spring. Summer hasn't even gotten here yet. Actually, summer doesn't reach until June 21st or 22nd. If this is any indication of what kind of summer we're going to have, it's going to be a hot one. Thank you for letting us be a part of your day here at the Marketplace. And, of course, the studio lines, they're open at 797-1266 and 797-2265. Call me up. 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Get your information on the air at Great Gospel, 1250 AM WDVA. Good morning. You're on the air with the Marketplace.
1: Good morning. Looking for a couple things.
0: Okay, go ahead, sir.
1: I'm still looking for broken lawn equipment or non-running push mowers and weed eaters. Got a push mower, weed eater doesn't run. I need them for parts. I work on them. I need some parts. Can't get them at the junkyard anymore.
0: Mm-hmm. Okay.
1: Also looking for a rug shampooer. Any kind that scrubs and, you know, gets the dirt up off the floor. Not just the kind that just scrubs it. You have a shampooer, use it and don't need anymore. I'd like to take a look at that.
0: Okay.
1: And still looking to do a little more handyman work. Next week after all this rain, some inside, outside painting, porch and deck repair, light plumbing, things like that. Very reasonable.
0: Mm-hmm.
1: And you can reach me at 728-1073.
0: All right, that phone number is 728-1073.
1: Yes, sir. Thank you.
0: Thank you, sir. And you be blessed, okay?
1: Yep, you too.
0: All right. Okay, you heard the gentleman there. He's looking for the broken or, shall we say, non-running lawn equipment. Now, that includes lawn mowers, push mowers, self-propel mowers, riding lawn mowers, whatever. Also, weed eaters, blowers, all that kind of stuff. He needs them for parts and so forth. So, you have them, give him a call, okay? Also, he's looking for a rug shampooer and a scraper. Okay, something to get the dirt up off. Doesn't want to do just shampoo. It's got to sweep and get the dirt up and shampoo and everything else, okay? All right. Also, there is a rain in the forecast. And he says that he's going to be looking to do some handyman work and some cleanup and so forth after all this is over with. His number is 728-1073. Again, that phone number is 728-1073. Now, here's the deal in terms of this rain. It's not supposed to start until the night, and tonight is only at 20%, so we're talking about maybe an 80% chance that it ain't going to do jack diddly squat, right? Okay, all right. And then tomorrow, yeah, it's a different story tomorrow. We're talking a 60% chance of rain, so we're talking a 40% chance that it may not do anything. And then tomorrow night, we're looking at a 90% chance of rain. And then on Friday, we're looking for a 50% chance of rain. And then Friday night, an 80% chance of rain. And it's not going to clear up until, well, I don't know. Saturday, they're talking about an 80% chance of rain. Saturday night, 80% chance of rain. And Sunday, a 70% chance of rain. And all the way through Memorial Day and past, we're looking for 60 and 70% chances of rain. So, it's going to be close to about 7 days of rain that we're going to be looking forward to. And trust me, it's needed. Get rid of these drought-like conditions, right? Mm-hmm. Thank you, Jesus. All right. Don't have to even have to pray for rain. All you got to do is ask God and let him do his thing. All right? All right, studio lines open at 797-1266 and 797-2265. On the Marketplace. This person says they've got a portable washing machine. They want $50 for it. It's been used a few times. It's like brand new, but it does need a hose on it, but they don't know how to put a hose on it. They also have a ruffle half sleeve that goes underneath a wedding dress that's never been used. They're asking $30 for that. When you call, ask for Mary. The phone number to call is 276-477-4933. Let me give you that number again. That's 276-477-4933. All right? Listen, Charles says he still has a beanie stocking caps for men, women, boys, and girls. They're only $4 each. He's still got the pair of black jeans. And he wants $20 of those jeans. They're size 40-32. Also, he's got the blue Under Armour shoes. They're size 11.5. He wants $50 of those. He's also got an electric stove. It is for sale. Wants $150 for it. Now, no, it's not electric. I'm sorry. It's a gas stove. It's in good order except for one thing. One eye does not work. We're going to be honest with you, okay? And he's still washing trucks, cars, vans, SUVs, you name it. Interested? Give him a call, 434-489-4452. All right, now that phone number again is 434-489-4452. Give him a call, all right? On the marketplace, here's a bathtub transfer bench. It's new, still in a box. $35 is the asking price. They also have a bathroom safety rail. It's new, helps to pull you up from the commode. They're asking $30 for that. Got a Nordic Track exercise bike. It's electric, and you can program in your own personalized training program. It's got a padded seat with a back. It's in good condition. They want $100 for it. If you're interested in any of these items, the number to call is 434-250-3251. If you don't get an answer, leave a message, and they'll call you back. Use that number again, 434-250-3251. Okay. Now, we're going to take another phone call at Great Gospel, 1250 AM, WDVA. Good morning. You're on the air with the Marketplace.
2: Good morning. How are you?
0: I'm fine. How about you?
2: All right. I have a wedding dress I want to put on the Marketplace.
0: Okay.
2: Size 16, never been worn. You have to see it to appreciate it. You will not be disappointed. Thank you. My phone number is 434-793-8882.
0: All right, phone number is 434-793-8882.
2: Yes.
0: Okay. And this is a wedding dress, size 16, that's never been worn.
2: Right.
0: I'm almost... I guess I'm being nosy. I'm wondering why it's never been worn.
2: It just didn't work out for me.
0: That is too bad.
2: For me to wear it.
0: That is too bad.
2: Yes, it is.
0: Okay. All right. We'll put this on the Marketplace for you, okay?
2: And I got it from Greensboro.
0: Mm-hmm.
2: So, I mean, it's a beautiful dress. Beautiful.
0: Mm-hmm. Okay.
2: Like I said, you have to see it to appreciate it.
0: Right. I understand. Okay.
2: Mm-hmm.
0: All right. Well, thank you very much, and you be blessed, okay?
2: Okay, and you too.
0: All right.
2: Bye-bye.
0: Bye-bye. All right, you heard the nice young lady there. She's got a wedding dress, size 16. It just didn't work out. It has never been worn. How unfortunate. All right, here's the phone number. It's his loss. Here's the phone number, 434-793-8882. Here's that phone number again, 434-793-8882. We're on the air with the Marketplace at Great Gospel, 1250 AM WDVA, and streaming at WDVARadio.com. You know what? It's about time for us to take another break and acknowledge some more of the sponsors that make the Marketplace possible. We're going to do that. 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

0: 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Listen, I just want to say this. I don't know if you are aware of this or not, but this week happens to be Healthy and Safe Swimming Week, and the Virginia Department of Health's Environmental Health Coordinator, Brianna Hill, wants to remind you that last year we had a six-year-old high of 12 accidental drownings among 0 to 5-year-olds in pools. You heard me right, in pools. Now this year, the Virginia Department of Health is asking everyone to take the Safe Swimming Pledge to help protect their family and their community. Don't want any more loss of life from children drowning in pools. Now we know to keep kids away from fresh running water. And when I say fresh running water, I guess I should say free running water, whatever. You know exactly what I'm talking about. I'm talking about like lakes, rivers, stuff like that, okay? Just make sure they're safe, all right? And of course the ocean too, all right? Yeah. Just be careful. We continue with the Marketplace at Great Gospel, 1250 AM, WDVA, and streaming at WDVAradio.com. All right, we have a fishing boat for sale. It's 14 feet long, has two leather vinyl folding chairs, or seats, a gently used trolling motor, 86-pound thrust. It's like new. It's got a sun cover with straps, and the cover does zip up. Also, it comes with a trailer with tags and a 2-inch hitch. It's ready to go. The owner says he'll take $1,850 for the whole kit and caboodle. Not a bad price. The phone number to call if you're interested is 434-770-9807. All right, that number again is 434-770-9807, all right? Okay. Now, don't forget, Emma J. still has that brand new Hoyer lift for $400. She's also got the shower chair that's never been used for $50. The hospital bed that's just like new for $100. You can give her a call anytime. Now, originally, she bought these things for her husband, because it was believed that he may be coming home to stay. But unfortunately, that did not work out, and he's in an assisted living facility. So she's got to sell these things now. Her phone number is 434-314-0576. All right, that phone number again is 434-314-0576. All right. Gaynell still has the name brand cologne for the men, the name brand perfume for the women, the Louis Vuitton handbags, the men's suits, all sizes, different colors, ladies' jackets, long and short, skirts and so forth, children's jeans, men's jeans, ladies' jeans, children's outfits, a size 2X and 3X capris, pants, skirts, tops, all that kind of stuff. And her husband, James, still has the cowboy hats for both men and women. And she also has the capris and a lot of other things, too. Anyway, they can be reached at 434-203-9773. I'll give you that phone number again. 434-203-9773. All right. We continue with the Marketplace of Great Gospel, 1250 AM, WDVA, streaming at WDVAradio.com. 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It's always been kept in the garage, only one owner. It's a 2018 model. It's never been modified, never been dropped, never been laid down, never been in an accident, very low miles, approximately 492 of them to be a matter of fact. 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Okay. I'll say this ahead of time, because it won't be long now. I'm expecting Mr. Jackson, that's the turnip green man, to call and let us know he's got some turnip greens for sale at some point in time. All right? I sure am. All right. Put that out there now. All right, here's the last thing on our list for the day on the marketplace. If you need someone to do some trimming and pruning of hedges, small trees and stuff like that, Ernest Day is the guy you need to call. You need the gutters cleaned out, Ernest Day is the guy to call. Need the lawn mowed, Ernest Day is the guy to call. Need stuff hauled off, Ernest Day, he's your guy. He's got three numbers. You can reach him at the first. Oh, by the way, he's also got some steel-toed shoes. Those are $35 and a bed. That's $75. You can reach him at 713-8991 or 710-7110. After hours, you can reach him at 710-6088. The numbers again. During the day, 713-8991. Alternate daytime number, 710-7110. After hours number, 710-6088. All right. That we're going to take our last break on the marketplace and then come back and close it out for the day. 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

0: Hey, Scottsburg, you like that? That's Reverend Matthew Mickens and the Highway Travelers to True Believers. Free at last. Here's a look at the weather forecast for you now. Sunny and hot today with a high of 97. Wind for the southwest between 3 and 6 miles per hour tonight, partly cloudy. 20% chance of showers and thunderstorms between 10 p.m. and 11 p.m. We're expecting a low to get down to about 65 with a light and variable wind. And then tomorrow, partly sunny. 60% chance of afternoon and evening showers and thunderstorms possible with a high of 87. Calm wind becoming northeast 5 to 10 miles per hour in the afternoon. And tomorrow night, there's a 60% chance of showers and thunderstorms with a possible thunderstorm as well. Low of around 55, wind from the northeast 5 to 10 miles per hour. Right now, it's sunny. We're up to 89 degrees already. That feels like 90. Wind from the west-southwest at 10 miles per hour, gusting at 17 miles per hour.
1: Matthew 4 and 4 reads, "Men shall not live by bread alone, but by every word that proceeds out of the mouth of God." 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

0: uncharted times. 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I'll be sharing a Bible verse and brief exhortation on the Word of God to give encouragement, explanation, and enlightenment to strengthen and inspire you as we both journey through these perilous waters of life. Isaiah 40:8 says, "The grass withereth, the flower fadeth, but the word of our God shall stand forever." 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
7: 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What am I talking about? A lion dancing fundraiser nights. 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

0: 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Sutherland, here's one by Dottie Peoples. I'll spotlight ours today. I think you'll enjoy the old landmark.
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2: Okay, these are the rules. Number one, all announcements must be either mailed, emailed, or delivered to our studios in person on or no later than 1 to 2 weeks on Monday prior to the date of the event. No exceptions. Number two, we will not take Community Bulletin announcements over the phone. No exceptions. Number three, any announcement received later than that will be omitted from the Community Bulletin. Number four, you must notify our studios no later than 12 noon on the Monday before the date of the event if there is a correction. It's your responsibility to provide us with the correct information. And number five, if your event requires attendees to pay an admission or registration fee, please consider contacting our Creative Services Department at WDVA by calling area code 434-797-1250. That's 434-797-1250. 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

Grace and peace be unto you from God our Father and our Lord Jesus Christ. You're tuned in to Impact. Go ahead and call a friend, tell a family member to tune in right now to Impact. We're excited about what God is doing with our campaign. I want to personally thank everyone for coming out Saturday for our launching of our city council, the campaign. It was a real success. I was able to do some real conversations with people, meeting people. Thank you for your support. Thank you for your donations. Donations came in. We're so appreciative. We thank WDVA was alive on site. Our team working together. It was really great. Also, moving forward, we'll be coming to other neighborhoods. In the neighborhood, we'll be in the neighborhood of different places, continuing to have real conversations. We had our home lenders. 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I encourage people to, be home ownership, buying your own home. Some of you rent, you pay right much for your rent. Rent is kind of high, and I kind of encourage you to move more to home ownership. Learn about where you are. Learn about what your credit score is. Learning on what you need to do to fix your credit score. Some of you may be closer than you think where home ownership is concerned. And I'm a big advocate of encouraging people for home ownership so you can own your own home. I think it's one of the American, quote, dreams that people own their own home. And in America, it's possible that you can own your own home. I don't care what type of situation you think you're in, that God wants you to own your own home. The Bible tells us the earth is the Lord's. Come on, somebody. And the fullness thereof, that house, that land, that all belongs to God. And if you've been a man, a woman of God, child of God, God wants you to own your own home too. And I'm going to tell you, the Bible said we have not because we ask not. And I'm going to tell you, if you ask God, he'll give you the wisdom. He'll connect you with the right people. I better say that again. Connecting you with the right people who have the knowledge that can help you move forward and fulfilling your dreams. So I encourage everyone, when we do these campaigns, one of the things I will have is a person on site to help you with home ownership. I'm into the real estate business. I sell real estate, buy, sell, invest. 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And so we really encourage Howerton Council, Howerton Real Estate Business, so forth. We encourage you where home ownership is concerned. And there are people that be on site to help you in that area. And if you need help in that area, you can give me a call, 434-709-7441. And I'll be glad to help you any way I can for you to move into home ownership. Also, I'm a big stickler. We had Kim, one of the ladies with us, for registering to vote. And we encourage everyone, young and old, if you're not registered to vote, register to vote and vote. There's two things you want to do. You want to get registered. 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We encourage everyone to vote. The Bible tells us in Psalms 11, one of my foundation scriptures, he said, if the foundation be broken, what will the righteous do? And so as the righteous of God, we can pray, we can fast, but God has called us to action. And one of the ways we can take action is by going to those polls and voting. We're taking action. We're making a stand. We're making a statement. And so I encourage everybody to get registered to vote and vote. We need your vote. November the 3rd, I'm running for city council. I'm asking for your vote. You say, why? I say, in one of the opportunities you have when meeting, we can talk. We can have real conversation. Some of the areas that I focus on is, one, is investing in our youth.
I'm very concerned in investing in our youth, making sure our youth is being educated. Our youth are, as our city grow, we don't want our children left behind, our youth left behind, but we want to have programs and things set up so they can excel and so they can have a real bright future. So one of the things I focus on is investing in our youth. I talked about home ownership in affordable homes. I'm very concerned, and I believe our city can help even more in helping us have affordable homes. A lot of the residential homes.

People don't have the finances, don't have the jobs to go out and purchase these things, go out here and buy and enjoy the entertainment. So we want to make sure that we're coming up and we're getting these jobs in this area, and we're not allowing other companies to come in and block other jobs from coming in and other companies from coming in. We want all our people benefiting with good paying jobs, not just minimum wage jobs, not just jobs that you can barely make it, but we need good paying jobs in our community, and we need to make it so that everybody can enjoy being here in Danville, Virginia. Go ahead and call a friend, tell a family member you're tuned in to Impact. We're just excited. We're talking about our campaign and how we're moving forward. And we got an awesome team. We got an awesome team of people that helped me put together this campaign. They work hard. They're real fighters. They are real fighters concerning to see our community be better, do better. And we'll give you an ear. We're listening. Amen. We are listening to you. We want to be that voice to move forward in Jesus' mighty name. So we thank everyone again for being a part of our campaign. We always looking for other people to join in and also be a part of this movement. I call it a movement because we don't know what God's going to do. But I'm telling you, jump on right now. Get excited about it. Be a part of the conversation. Be a part of what Danville is doing and how it's growing, and making sure that your voice is being heard. Rally your people. Get the people together. That's my dream, is to get the people together so we can move forward in Jesus' mighty name. And I'm excited about it. I'm excited about what God is doing. I got a scripture that I want to read today. And if you have your Bibles, you can read in the book of Hebrews chapter 10. Yes, I've pastored for over 10 years, and I enjoy the word of God. I enjoy sharing the word of God. And maybe you're listening today and you're desiring prayer. You got something pending, you know, financially, maybe health-wise. Maybe you have a loved one, a child. I'm praying right now in the name of Jesus that the Holy Spirit will begin to move in your situation and turn that thing around in your favor in Jesus' name. And I come to tell somebody, there's nothing too hard for God. With God, all things are possible. All you got to have is faith in God. Have trust in God. The Bible tells us we're to trust in the Lord with all our heart. We're not to lean to our own understanding. Some things we might not be able to figure it out and maybe understand fully, but we're not to lean to our own understanding. But he said, in all thy ways, we're to acknowledge him and he will direct our path. So we believe in God to order our steps. We believe in God to direct our path in the mighty name of Jesus. There's another scripture that comes to my mind as I'm talking. I was thinking about, except the Lord buildeth the house. Amen. Except the Lord buildeth the house, they labor in vain who build it. So you want to make sure that your foundation is solid. You want to make sure that when you build, you're building on that solid rock, and that rock is Jesus. You want to acknowledge him. You want him to have first place in your life, not second place, but you want to make sure he has first place in your life. And when he's the foundation, he's the foundation. He is your rock. He is your solid foundation. You don't want to build anything. You don't want to build a ministry. You don't want to build a campaign. You don't want to build nothing without a solid foundation. You know, if you build a house and the foundation is not right, it's not going to stand. If you build a business and the foundation of it is not right, if you want a marriage, you know, a family, you want to make sure that that foundation is solid, and that foundation is built on the word of God. I'm telling you, when you build on that principle alone, I'm going to tell you, when the wind come and the rain come and the storm come, because they're going to come. They come to every house. They come to everybody. They come to every business. But the one that's standing on the word of God, that when that rock is Jesus and you're on that solid foundation, I'm telling you, no weapon formed against you shall prosper. You will be able to stand against any storm, any rain that come your way. Glory to God. You will be able to stand.
Because why? Because you're built on a solid foundation. Hallelujah. Hallelujah. Build your hope on a solid foundation.

Build your hope on things eternal, one song say. Hold to God's unchanging hands. I'm telling you, when he's your solid foundation, I'm telling you, got something to hold on to. Hallelujah. You're built. You anchored. You anchored. God wants you anchored. Glory to God. Hallelujah. And so we encourage you, let God be that solid foundation. And when you got that foundation, you can build. And you can build and you will be successful. Even in your business. We're listening to business owners and you're concerned about your business. I'm praying for your business right now that it will increase. Today will be a day of increase in your business. Your business will increase, that God will expand your business, that some of you desiring that God will expand your business. I pray for you in the name of Jesus, that God will increase you more and more, that you increase your business sales, customers will begin to come in. I'm telling you that God will enlarge your territory. If you desire to build more, to expand your business, I pray in the name of Jesus. Hallelujah. The Bible said the effective fervent prayer of the righteous availeth much. I'm telling you, when I pray, I believe God hears me and I believe God answers me when I pray. And so I'm praying for your business that you'll see increase in your business. And if that happened to you and you listening to this right now and you grab hold to faith and you believe God to expand your business, to increase your business, I want you to call me when that thing happened, because I believe God, who's able to do exceedingly and abundantly above all that we make ask or think, that he will begin to move in your business in Jesus' name. Hallelujah. I want to see success. Glory to you. How about you? I want to see success in the area of your business. So we believe in God where that's concerned. One thing, like I say, I'm running for city council. I'm excited about running. I'm anointed for this. Amen. I'm anointed for this. God has empowered me to do so. And I don't know exactly where it's going, but I know I'm anointed for it. Amen. And see, that's what we need today. We need people who are empowered by God. We need people that's anointed by God to fulfill the assignment, the kingdom assignment that God has called us to do in the earth. We need anointed men and women of God in these positions. We need God-fearing men and women in these positions. We need people who hear from God in these positions. I mean, it's not enough that people are good and nice, but we need an anointing, because we're not wrestling against flesh and blood. We're wrestling against spiritual weakness in high places. There's a real devil out here. He's come to kill, steal, and destroy. So you need men and women of God to stand up and stand up boldly with the anointing on them, with the anointing on their voice. I'm telling you, when I think about anointed men and women of God, I think about Dr. Martin Luther King. I mean, he was a prophet. He was a man of God. He had vision. He knew how to start that movement. God gave him a plan. God gave him a strategy. And you know, we're still working on that dream. We're still operating that. Why? Because that was the anointing. That was a prophetic word. And God wants to see these things come to pass. And even though all the work he's done, they are constantly trying to steal and trying to destroy the works of the civil rights movements and taking different rights away and taking your voting privileges away. They're trying to take. But I'm going to tell you, if the righteous will stand up in this time, in this season, if the righteous will stand up and speak and say something and just don't be quiet, don't be quiet, don't be silent. If we will speak up, we'll see change. We'll see change in our city. We'll see change in our community, our state, on local level, on a state level, and on a federal level. We'll see it in every area. But if my people, glory to God, God is looking for his people to stand up, kingdom men and women of God, to begin to stand up and speak out. And I'm going to tell you, when you hear the voice of God, the Bible says, harden not your heart. When you see movements like this coming the past, you need to join in on what God is doing in this season. This is no time to be quiet. This is no time to sit on the back, on the side, and just watch things happen. It's the time to call for action. It's time to do something. It's time to speak. It's time to come forth. It's time for us to come together and make sure things are done properly in the way. The Bible talks about, let thy kingdom come, thy will be done on earth as it is in heaven. What God got on earth, heaven, he want to be done on earth. And he just called us out of those four walls and get really active in what's going on in our community,
what's going on in our city. We have a great responsibility as men and women of God, as kingdom men and kingdom women. We got a responsibility to speak. We got a responsibility to take action. You know, they got these programs and so forth. There are boards you can sign up for and be a part of. I encourage you men and women of God to get involved with the board, get involved in the city, get involved with what's going on. Join on some of these boards, join on some of these organizations and what they're doing. Be there for, you have a voice, you have influence, you can make impact. Amen. You can make real impact. It's not just up to the preacher. It's not just everybody. It's all of our responsibility. If you name the name of Christ, it's our responsibility to be about our Father's business. So get involved. Get up. You can do something. Join the voters registration. Join the school board. Be a part of the school and what's going on in the schools. Be a part of the educational piece of the school. Get involved in not just one area, but in every area that you have a real passion and a real desire to see change. This is the moment. This is the time to get involved. And maybe you're not, you said, I don't know what I want to do. That's why we're asking you to join our team. We got ideas. We got people that come with us all the time with different issues and going on. And we can be a part and we can be a voice to move this thing forward in the name of you. I got some people on my team, man. They are fighters. They want to see change. They want to see change. And if you're going to vote for November the 3rd, I would encourage you to vote for change. If you don't like the way things are and you want to see something different, you can't vote the same way. You have to vote for change. Vote for change in 2026. Vote for change. And I'm going to tell you, if you vote for change, you will get change. But if you acting for the same thing, keep voting the way you're voting, keep thinking the way you're thinking, and you're going to get the same result. But I encourage you to vote for change. When you go to the polls, you vote for change. You say, I want change. I want to see change. I don't want to see things the same way. And if you vote that way with change in mind, I'm guarantee you, you're going to see change. But if you vote the same way like you've been doing in the last 4 years, people that are not even qualified, people who are not educated in that area. If I'm on the school board, I need to be educated. I need to be a one who loves education. I ought to be the first partaker of education. I ought to have a master's degree in education or a doctor's degree in education. I ought to be smart in the area of education, because you know that person loves education. But you're voting for people who don't even have barely made it out of school, and you're putting them on school boards and you're putting them on these boards, and they're not even passionate. The Bible tells us this, if you want to get scripture, because sometimes you got to base everything on the word of God. The Bible says you ought to make full proof of your ministry. When you begin to vote, see if the people have made full proof of their ministry. See if they are people who just not talking the talk, but they're walking the walk. They just can't talk the talk. They have to walk the walk. And I'm telling you, I've been in the ministry and over 10 years, and I've always worked with our community, worked with our youth. I've been in the high school system. I've did motivational in Langston School, George Washington High School, and then we'll continue to be invested in our youth and mentoring programs and having mentoring. Howerton Counseling, we do counseling with kids with mental health issues, autism. We're all about seeing our community come up and our people come up in Jesus' name. So get involved. Make sure they have full proof of what they're doing, not just talking the talk, but they're walking what they're saying. And if you do that, you're voting for change. And I believe when you begin to vote for change, that's what you're going to see. You're going to see change if you vote that way. Over in the book of Hebrews chapter 10, verse 23, it said, let us hold fast the profession of our faith without wavering. For he is faithful that promise. I want to leave with this today, that God is faithful. If God said it, he's going to do it. If God said it, he's going to bring it to pass. It tells us to hold fast. In other words, stay firm. I want to encourage someone, don't quit.
Don't throw in the towel. Don't let go of your faith. God is faithful who promised. If God promised you something, he is sure to bring it back. The Bible says he is not like man. He can't lie. If God said it, he's going to do it. You have to trust he's a covenant keeping God. He keep his word. Amen. Glory to God. God keep his word. So hold fast without wavering. Don't waver. Don't be tossed around by fear, delay, or what things look like right now. Hallelujah. We're not moved by what we see. We're moved by faith. We're moved by what God said. And so don't allow ourselves to be wavering and tossed away with fear. Or even though the enemy might set up delays and you might think it may not be happening, it may not be happening fast enough, it will come to pass. Hold on to faith. Hold on to God. Don't let go of your faith, for he is faithful. The reason you can keep believing is because God is trustworthy. Hallelujah. God is trustworthy. He's worthy to be trusted. You can trust God. You can trust God to bring it to pass. Whatever that need may be today, you can trust God. He's trustworthy. You can depend on. You can depend on him. If he said it, he's going to do it. You can depend on him. Hallelujah. He has a track record. I like what one songwriter said. He has a track record of keeping his word, and he's not about to give up on you now. He's not about to stop doing what he said he's gonna do. He's trustworthy. He has a track record, glory to God, of keeping his word. God keep his word. Hallelujah. Man might tell you one thing and do another, but God keep his word. That promise, if God's spoken it, he has the power and the integrity to bring it to pass. If God said it, he has the power. He has the integrity to bring what he said to pass in your life. So I want you to leave here today in this season. It may take some time for that promise to come pass. It might feel like it's a delay. Opposition may rise or nothing seems to be moving. All you need to do is have faith in God. God is faithful. It's not based on your feelings. It's based on his nature. God is a faithful God. He is faithful. Great is thy faithfulness. Lord, unto me, all that I have needed, everything I needed, all the resources that you need are coming together. Everything that you need. I thank you, Lord, even as I getting ready to close, I thank God all the resources are coming together. Everything we need, maybe you're in ministry, everything you need for ministry, all the finances, all the resources, all the people begin to come together. Why? Because God is faithful and he's bringing all those things together. Though division, Terry, wait for it. Maybe it might be in the waiting process of it, but it's going to come to pass because faithful is he that promised. And so, Father, we just thank you that things are coming together. Amen. Things are coming together. Even where the campaign is concerned, things are coming together. You ought to be encouraged today. Things are coming together. It's all coming together. Hallelujah. In your home, it's all coming together. Things are all working together for the good to them that love the Lord and to them that are called according to your purpose. Everything is coming together. The finances is coming together. The resources is coming together. Maybe you're sick in your body. Healing is coming right now. Healing is the children's bread. Healing belongs to you. God wants you healed. God wants you healed. God wants you whole in the name of Jesus. Maybe you're sick in your body. Maybe in a nursing home, in the hospital, or got a loved one that's sick. I pray in the name of Jesus. Healing in the name of Jesus. From the crown of their head to the sole of their feet, I speak healing. Somebody in their eyes, maybe be having problems with your eyes, having problems with vision. I pray healing right now. Maybe you have problems in your hearing. Hallelujah. You can't hear as well as you used to. I pray healing in your ears. Take the deafness out in the name of Jesus, that you may hear. Maybe you're deaf spiritually. You need to hear the voice of God. I pray that you hear spiritually hearing. I pray for physical hearing in the name of Jesus. Thank you for clear vision in the name of Jesus. Clear vision in the name of Jesus. Oh, anything that the enemy would try to come to stop your vision, I pray for clear vision right now in the mighty name of Jesus. We're praying for you.
We're praying for victory, total victory in every area. You ought to give God praise today for victory. You have the victory. You are a winner. You are a overcomer in the name of Jesus. Faithful is he that promised. If God promised it, he's going to do it. If God promised it, he's going to bring the pass. He has a track record, glory to God, of keeping his word. And he's not about to give up on you now. So if God is not giving up on you, you don't give up on God. You keep holding on and trusting God. You're tuned in to Impact.

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0: 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Mr. Dothan L. Woodson of Greenbelt, Maryland, entered eternal rest on Monday, May 11th at Inova Fairfax Hospital in Falls Church, Virginia. Dothan was born in Danville, Virginia on June 5th, 1990, to the late Rick Woodson and Emma Gunther, who survives. He was preceded in death by his grandmother, Rose Ann Carter. Dothan was educated in the Danville City School System. He leaves to cherish his memories, his son, two brothers, two sisters, a special aunt, special cousins, two of them, his best friend, Dr. Wilson, a host of aunts, uncles, nieces, nephews, cousins, family members, and friends. The Celebration of Life service will be held Saturday, May 23rd at 2 p.m. from the chapel of J.L. Dobson & Sons Funeral Establishment, 447 Old South Main Street, Danville, Pastor-elect Keontae Clements of the Level Run Baptist Church of Hurt, eulogist. A private burial will be held at a later date. A public viewing will be held Saturday, 1 hour prior to the service. The family is asked to assemble at the funeral home on the date of the service at 1:45 p.m. For those unable to attend in person, the service may be live streamed, allowing family and friends near and far to come together in prayer, for reflection, and remembrance. The service will also be live streamed. Professional funeral services have been entrusted to the staff of J.L. 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It is with profound sorrow that we announce the death of Mrs. Grayena M. Graves, age 31, of Altadena, California, formerly of Long Road in Reidsville, North Carolina, who passed Wednesday, May 6th, in Altadena, California. She was a beloved daughter of Gregory Snipes and Anna Marie Graves and born May 4, 1995 in Chapel Hill, North Carolina. She was lovingly raised by her uncle and aunt John and Marionette Graves. She attended the local public schools and graduated from Barclay Yancey Senior High School in 2013. She went on to study at North Carolina A&T State University in Greensboro, North Carolina. She was also a member of the High Rock Missionary Baptist Church in Blanche, North Carolina. Shortly afterwards, Graiana pursued her career in the banking industry as a telemarketer and effectively reached out to potential customers via telephone to promote various banking products and services such as loans or credit cards for various financial institutions. Graiana was preceded in death by her sister, Brianna Graves. She leaves to cherish her memories, her mother, Anna Marie Graves of Yanceyville, her father, Gregory Snipes of Burlington, North Carolina, her uncle and aunt, John Graves and wife, Marionette of Reedsville, North Carolina, four sisters, a brother, her boyfriend, a host of other loving relatives, and many cherished friends. A public viewing for Ms. Graiana M. Graves will be held from 2 until 7 p.m. today in the John and Juanita S. Fulton Memorial Chapel of Fulton Walton Funeral Home and Cremation Services. A private funeral service for Ms. Graiana M. Graves will be conducted tomorrow at Allen's Chapel Missionary Baptist Church in Prospect Hill, North Carolina. Interment will follow at Allen's Chapel Missionary Baptist Church Cemetery in Prospect, North Carolina. Condolences may be posted at www.fultonwaltonfuneralhome.com. Arrangements for Mrs. Graiana M. Graves are entrusted to Fulton Walton Funeral Home and Cremation Services, 219 Dillard School Drive in Yanceyville, North Carolina. It is with heaviest of hearts that we announce the death of baby girl Avani Malia Reed of Yanceyville, North Carolina, who passed Saturday, May 9th at Sovo Health in Danville. Baby girl Avani Malia Reed, the beloved daughter of Tavon Reed and Ashley Thorpe, was born on May 9th, 2026 in Danville. She was preceded in death by her uncle McKinley Thorpe III. Her survivors are her father, Tavon Reed, and her mother, Ashley Thorpe, two brothers, her maternal grandparents and paternal grandparents, her aunt, and a host of other loving relatives. The graveside service for baby girl Avanti Malia Reed is in progress at this hour in Yanceyville Municipal Cemetery in Yanceyville, North Carolina. Arrangements for baby girl Avani Malia Reed are entrusted to Fulton Walton Funeral Home and Cremation Services, 219 Dillard School Drive in Yanceyville, North Carolina. Mr. Arthur Frederick Gray III, beloved father, brother, mentor, educator, veteran, entrepreneur and patriarch of the Gray family, peacefully transitioned from labor to eternal rest on May 11th at Kate B. Reynolds Hospice Home in Winston-Salem, North Carolina. He was a man of extraordinary wisdom, humor, generosity, and unwavering dedication. Arthur's passing leaves an immeasurable void in the hearts of all who knew and loved him. He was born May 19, 1941 in Atlantic City, New Jersey, to the late Arthur Daniel Gray II and Ella Louise Bryant Gray, and raised from humble beginnings and learned early in life the values of perseverance, integrity, discipline, faith, and hard work, principles that became the foundation of his remarkable journey and lifelong commitment to uplifting others. Following his graduation from Carver High School, Arthur proudly enlisted in the United States Army, where he faithfully served his country with honor and distinction for 3 years before receiving an honorable discharge. Through the determination and the assistance of veteran educational benefits, he continued his educational journey at Winston-Salem University, earning a Bachelor of Science degree in mathematics with a minor in history. His pursuit of higher education reflected his deep belief that knowledge was one of the greatest tools for transformation and empowerment. Arthur dedicated much of his professional life to education, serving over 35 years as a respected mathematics teacher within the Forsyth County Public School System until his retirement. A gifted educator with an extraordinary ability to make learning meaningful and accessible, he inspired generations of students to believe in themselves and strive for greatness. To many, he was far more than a teacher. He was a mentor, motivator, father figure, and trusted source of wisdom whose impact extended far beyond the classroom walls. His excellence in education earned him numerous accolades throughout his career, including being recognized as Teacher of the Year on multiple occasions. Even after retirement, Arthur's work ethic and entrepreneurial spirit remained steadfast. He continued operating his successful business, Gray & Gray Tax Services, faithfully serving families and individuals throughout the community with professionalism, integrity, and care. His talents and ambitions extended across many disciplines. Arthur was also a successful accountant, accomplished real estate investor, skilled referee, talented DJ, devoted veteran, and committed community advocate who passionately sought to uplift underserved members of the African-American community throughout Winston-Salem. Arthur was preceded in death by his beloved parents, his elder sister, two brothers, one brother-in-law, one grandchild. He leaves to cherish his precious memories, his two loving children, two beloved sisters, his beloved grandchildren, Arthur also shared a deeply treasured and meaningful father-figure relationship with Janice Reinhardt of Charlotte, North Carolina, Ulysses Crawford of Fayetteville, North Carolina, Tatia Long Nickens of Greensboro, North Carolina, and Chris Stowe of Winston-Salem, North Carolina, along with a countless number of nieces, nephews, former students, colleagues, friends, neighbors, and community members whose lives were forever impacted. Visitation for Mr. Arthur Frederick Gray will be held on next Wednesday, May 27th at 11 a.m. until 11:30 a.m. at Galilee Missionary Baptist Church. Funeral services for Mr. Arthur Frederick Gray will be held on Wednesday, May 27th at 11:30 a.m. at Galilee Missionary Baptist Church, 4129 Northampton Drive in Winston-Salem, North Carolina. Pastor Dr. Nathan Edward Scovins will deliver the words of comfort. Military rites and interment will follow in the Salisbury National Cemetery in Salisbury, North Carolina. The service will be live streamed. In lieu of flowers, the family kindly invites relatives and friends to honor the memory of Mr. Arthur Frederick Gray III through a donation to the Alzheimer's Association Memorial Fund. For those who wish to express their condolences through floral tributes, the family respectfully requests potted plants. Condolences may be posted at www.fultonwaltonfuneralhome.com. Arrangements for Mr. Frederick Gray are entrusted to Fulton Walton Funeral Home and Memorial Chapel, 417 Price Street, Eden, North Carolina. It is with heaviest hearts and deepest sorrow that we announce the death of Mrs. Linda Durham, of Yanceyville, North Carolina, who passed Monday, May 18th at her residence. When arrangements are finalized, a list of survivors and service details will be announced. 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Arrangements for Ms. Linda Durham are entrusted to Fulton Walton Funeral Home and Cremation Services, 219 Dillard School Drive in Yanceyville, North Carolina. Benny Donald Mitchell, age 70, of Providence, North Carolina, passed Wednesday, April 29th at his residence. Benny was born October 10th, 1955 in Danville, Virginia, and was the son of the late Benny Reese Mitchell and Rachel Ann Pruitt. In addition to his parents, he was preceded in death by his son, Donald Jason Mitchell. He is survived by one daughter, three grandchildren, a special longtime family friend, Peggy Vincent, and a host of other relatives and friends. The celebration of life will be scheduled at a later date. Wilson Funeral Service and Cremation Incorporated is honored to serve the Mitchell family. Freddie Shea Evans, age 87, of Danville, passed Monday, May 11th at his residence. Freddie was born May 22nd, 1938 in Pelham, North Carolina, and was the son of the late Joseph O. Evans and Thelma Adams Evans. He was married to Shirley Clifton Evans, who survives. In addition to his wife, survivors include two daughters, one son, one sister, five grandchildren, one great-grandchild, and a host of other relatives and friends. Wilson Funeral Service and Cremation Incorporated is honored to serve the Evans family. Herman Lee Wimber Sr., age 78, of Danville, passed Wednesday, May 13th at Lewis Gale in Salem, North Carolina. He was born December 31st, 1947 in Danville, and was the son of the late Frizzell Wimbush and Lucy Adams Wimbush. He was married to Joyce Ann Wimbush, who survives. In addition to his wife, survivors include three daughters, one son, two sisters, four brothers, eight grandchildren, two great-grandchildren, and a host of other relatives and friends. 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That concludes the obituaries at Great Gospel, 1250 AM WDVA. 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
0: 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Enjoy.

0: Georgie. Let's be home. And if I just got a phone. Don't let me. If I just got a phone.
1: Yes, sir.
2: Yes, sir. Just don't.

they had me singing. And I can remember, this was one of the songs that I loved so well. And I just want to do it for the fellas. 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
0: I am fully aware that this coming Saturday is the fourth Saturday and not the third Saturday. Last Saturday was the third Saturday. And unfortunately, Evangelist Furgis could not be here then, but she will be here this coming Saturday. Quick look at the weather forecast. Sunny and hot today with a high of 97. Wind from the southwest between 3 and 6 miles per hour. And then tonight, partly cloudy, 20% chance of showers and thunderstorms with a low of 65, variable wind. Tomorrow, partly sunny, 60% chance of afternoon and evening showers, a high of 87, calm, wind becoming northwest, 5 to 10 miles per hour. Right now, it is 95 degrees with the heat index factor, feels like 97. 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
2: Okay, these are the rules. Number one, all announcements must be either mailed, emailed, or delivered to our studios in person on or no later than 1 to 2 weeks on Monday prior to the date of the event. No exceptions. Number two, we will not take community bulletin announcements over the phone. No exceptions. Number three, any announcement received later than that will be omitted from the community bulletin. Number four, you must notify our studios no later than 12 noon on the Monday before the date of the event if there is a correction. It's your responsibility to provide us with the correct information. 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That's 434-797-1250. 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
1: Hello, everyone, and thank you for allowing me to speak to you by way of radio. Thought for today: make someone happy. Personal happiness is most easily gained by bringing happiness to others. Happiness may be temporarily, but we all want it, and that's okay as long as we don't depend on the emotion of happiness like an extreme athlete depends on adrenaline. Here's another thing we need to realize about happiness. It's harder to come by when we place it in things, whether we depend on cars, a home, a raise, an outfit, or a meal for happiness. Our happiness meter is going to jump all over the place as these things come and go. A better way to gain happiness is to do things for others, make others happy, and the happiest person will be you. Make others happy all the time, and your happiness will turn to joy. You will find these words in the second epistle of John, verse 12. Having many things to write unto you, I would not write with paper and ink, but I trust to come unto you and speak face to face, that our joy may be full. My friends, go out today and make someone happy. May God bless you. Until next time.
0: 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Kidd with the Thought for Today. 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
2: Prayer. Bismillah Rahman Rahim. Surely I'm striving to be upright to him who originated the heavens and the earth. I am not of the polytheists. My prayer, my sacrifice, my life and my death is all for Allah, the Lord of the worlds. No associate has he, and this I am commanded. I am of those who submit. O Allah, thou art the King. There are no God but thee. There are my Lord, I am their servant. I've been greatly unjust to myself, so I confess my fault. So guide me into the best of morals, cause none can guide to the best of morals but thee. And turn away from me the evil and decent morals, cause none can turn away the evil and decent morals but thee. O Allah, bless Muhammad, and bless the true followers of Muhammad, as thou did bless Abraham, and bless the true followers of Abraham. For surely they are praised and magnified in our midst. And O Allah, make Muhammad successful, and make the true followers of Muhammad successful, as thou did make Abraham successful, and make the true followers of Abraham successful. For surely they are praised and magnified in our midst. Ameen. I bear witness that Allah came in the person of Master Fraud Muhammad. And I bear witness that he searched among the lost sheep and found one worthy with the right material, the right love in his heart, the most honorable Elijah Muhammad, the exalted Christ on the wheel, on the right-hand side of his teacher, Master Farhad Muhammad. And we thank both of them for this son that was given, the honorable minister Louis Farrakhan, the spirit of truth, that will lead and guide us into all truth. And I greet you in the language of paradise. Assalamu alaikum. Today, we want to say a few things before, and then we'll bring on the second part of the message that was given last week, the guide and the guidance. And the most important thing, the most important thing a person can have today is not money, is guidance. Guidance is the best thing that a person can have today, because we in times now, without guidance, you are in terrible trouble. So we got to understand that we got to do, and we need guidance, and we need somebody with guidance. And the Honorable Minister Louis Farrakhan is that guide that will lead and teach us and guide us into the right straight path and the door to the Christ. So we got to know this. And if we know this, then we won't be worried about what's going on, what they doing. Don't worry about that, because God got this. He got it. He got all things in his hand. But we got to be under the right guidance. And I want to let the minister come on now.
3: The greater the knowledge, the greater the discomfort, the greater the trouble. The greatest of all knowledge is the knowledge of God and the knowledge of self. Therefore, the effort to gain the greatest knowledge is necessarily accompanied by the greatest pain and suffering. And this is why we are asked in the scriptures to endure. Because when that knowledge comes, all of the pain and suffering that we endured to get to that knowledge will be like the woman in the pain of delivery. The moment she sees her new life, she forgets the pain. that brought her that new life. And the moment you come into the pure knowledge of God and self, you begin to forget the pain that got you to that degree of knowledge. God's desire is that we come to know Him and to know self fully. But this is a process that takes a long time for its fulfillment. This process that would bring us fully into the knowledge of God and fully into the knowledge of self is to be accomplished at a specific period of time known in Scripture as the fullness of time. How do we calculate the fullness of time? Master Farad Muhammad, this great man, when he came to North America by himself, he asked us questions for which we had no answers. As it was written in Isaiah, the 41st chapter, "For I beheld and there was no man, even among them, and there was no counselor, that when I asked of them could answer a word." We had no answers. We had no counselor. There was no man. My God. That means, beloved, that even though we consider ourselves men, in the eyesight of God, we are not men without guidance. We are not men without highly developed intelligence. We are not men unless we can answer certain questions that manifest our development into manhood. Isaiah said in the 50th chapter, "When I came, was there no man? When I called, was there none to answer? Is my hand shortened at all that it cannot redeem?"

0: and is independent. He says, behold my servant whom I uphold. Stop right there. Now there was no man, there was no counselor. But now a mighty one comes and he raises up a servant and then he upholds his servant. Behold my servant. What is God saying? Look at it.
1: Part two coming up.

0: listen to him.
1: Go ahead.
0: I oppose him. Y'all are against him. Behold my servant, mine elect, in whom my soul delights. He is God choosing somebody. And he's pleased with the person he has chosen. He calls them my elect. Like any one of you who meet the woman of your choice. When you choose her, aren't you pleased with her? When you look at her, you tell the world, behold, look at my girl, whom I have chosen. The one in whom my soul delights. But look, it's more than that. He says, I'm going to put my spirit upon him. And he's going to bring forth judgment to the Gentiles. Uh-oh. I better take a drink of water now. Who are the Gentiles?
2: Come on, tell them.
0: The Gentiles are the Caucasians. Who are non-Jewish.
1: That's right.
0: Judgment is coming to the Gentiles. What is judgment? A decision is going to be made. Let's hear what the decision is. A bruised reed shall he not break, and the smoking flax shall he not quench. He shall bring forth judgment unto truth. He shall not fail nor be discouraged till he has set judgment in the earth, and the isles await his law. Oh, that's beautiful. It's a man that God is going to raise. Put his spirit in him. Uphold him. And he's going to bring judgment to the Gentiles, and he will not fail. And he won't be discouraged until he has set judgment in the earth. Again, Isaiah. I, the Lord, have called thee in righteousness. And I will hold thine hand and will keep thee and give thee for a covenant of the people and for a light of the Gentiles. Now, wait a minute. The Caucasians in this room who are non-Jewish, you're in a serious condition.
1: Yes, sir. You better stop. That's right.
0: And somebody needs to be a light to wake up the Gentiles. Do you know why these people are in a frenzy over Farka? You know what they're afraid of? They're afraid that the common white folk are going to hear some truth that I speak and wake up.
1: Yeah, that's right.
0: And you need to wake up because your world is set to be taken from you. So when the mighty one came, he asked some questions that none of us could answer. He asked the question, who is the original man?
1: Yes, sir.
0: And we didn't know how to answer.
1: That's right.

0: But we'd never heard the word originally.
1: That's right.
0: In fact, the word was so strange, we had to go to the dictionary to find out what original meant.
1: That's right.
0: Original means that human being who is the father of all human beings. He is the original. All others are from the original.
1: Yeah.
0: The original is the beginning. He's the first man. How old is the original man? Well, there's a man that was made according to the Bible who's 6,000 years old. He's not the original man.
1: That's right.
0: The Honorable Elijah Muhammad says that the original man is so old that time has erased his beginning. So we say he has no beginning and no ending. Now, brothers and sisters, I want you to reason with me now. The Honorable Elijah Muhammad pointed us to this book, Quran. I'll get to the Bible in a minute. This book, Quran, talks about Adam as original man. Some scholars of Islam say that there may be as many as 50,000 Adams. But what are you talking about, scholars?
1: Come on.
0: I want to get back to that first Adam.
1: Yeah.
0: Who is he? The Quran says that Allah created the first Adam out of black mud.
1: Yes, sir, that's what it says.
0: And fashioned him into shape, gave him power. This Quran says that the first man, Adam, is called in Arabic Khalifa.
1: Yes, sir.
0: Khalifa means he's the successor. He follows after. He's God's vicegerent on earth. Some scholars say he succeeds another that has died. Well, does God die? We say God is the ever-living. Does God need a successor? Who can succeed God? There must be some misunderstanding somewhere. In the Quran, Adam is called Khalifa. He is God's ruler on the earth. Listen now. According to the Quran, he's made wiser than the angels. Listen now. The man that God made is wiser than the angels. And God taught Adam directly. He had no teacher in between him and God. God taught him, breathed into him of his inspiration, and told him to go tell the angels their names. The angels could not answer. So God told the angels, make obeisance to Adam. Bow down and prostrate before Adam. Submit in full submission to Adam. He is a man made, and God is telling angels to bow down to a man made by God. Angels here could mean beings of a high intelligence, and it also could mean the forces of nature put under the command and control of a human being. This is original man who has no beginning. Now, you scholars, some of you call this racism to say that the original man is black. This is not racism.
1: That's
2: Right.
3: We are not trying to lift up our color above the color of other human beings. That is silly and it is immature.
2: Yes, sir.
3: We did that when we first heard this, though.
4: That's right. Yeah, we did.
3: But the scripture says, when I was a child,
2: yes, sir,
3: I spake as one, I thought as one, because I understood as one. But now that I'm maturing in the Word of God, I can't use the Word of God in a childlike way. The color. Black people are the original people. Now look at yourselves. You have never seen man in his true glory.
2: That's right.
3: I want you to listen to
2: That's
3: me.
2: Right.
3: If the original man was able to master the forces of nature, and angels would have bowed down to him, there are no men like that around that you are acquainted with. So something has happened to man. That man is no longer what God intended man and woman to be. What I want you to picture with me is an infinity of time. As the Honorable Elijah Muhammad taught us, that goes back 78 trillion years ago. Man has been here in the universe. Beginning, reproducing, but man at a very high level. And that original man is a co-worker with God. And this is why the Quran keeps using the soft pronoun we. And the Bible uses the pronoun us. Let's talk about that a little. The Quran says, and we adorn the lower heavens with stars. And we raised up mountains on the earth, lest it would convulse and carry you away. And we created the heavens and the earth with truth. Who is the we here? Since God is one, who is the we? The we are the highly developed men who are baptized in the wisdom of God and work on the will of God, creating all that you see and all that you don't see. And we made man, and we know what his mind suggests to him. It's the Holy Quran teaching. I know it's a little different. Listen. Picture an infinity of time, a straight line that has no end. Because when you go back 78 trillion years, you're going back a long way. They don't even talk like that. It's gone. Then you get to a door. And this door admits you in to what is called a vacuum in our history. You have a door that lets you in and a door at the end of that vacuum. And on the other side of that second door is an infinity of time that's called eternal life. All you scholars of religion, I want you to just listen. We're in class today. And the teacher is the Honorable Elijah Muhammad. And a little man that you don't think too much of. But the whole world is going to have to deal with what that man is teaching. Now I want you to follow this now. When we come to the first door, we have a new Adam, a new man, for this vacuum period, which is 6,000 years of our history. And that's what you get in the Bible from Genesis to Revelation, is 6,000 years of the history of the world. Please listen. Y'all all right? Listen to your Bible. As by one man,
1: yes, sir,
3: sin entered into the world.
1: That's right.
3: Uh-oh. After an infinity of time, a man came and brought sin,
1: yes,
3: into,
1: sir,
3: the world. The scripture says, and all men have sinned, and death follows sin. And the result of death spiritually caused men to produce hell on earth. So you have a vacuum in our history. Now this gets difficult, but I want you to follow me.

0: a man comes and he brings with him sin. And that sin produces death. The original people can't survive in sin.
1: No, sir.
0: And this is why it is called a vacuum in our history. We have an infinity of history before the Adam that the Genesis talks about. And we have an infinity of history after the Christ comes.
1: Yes, sir.
0: But in between Adam and Christ is death and hell and the destruction of man and woman. Somebody had to be able to rule in the vacuum who could live under sin. I want you to listen now. This is an Adam or the Adamic race or people. This you call racism. I want you to argue this. Dear beloved brothers and sisters and Caucasian people in the audience and who are looking in your home. Your own scholars have wondered, why is it that the history of the white race is written in so much blood?
1: Listen.
0: And this reason, whether you're white or not, and this is not to throw off on anybody. I don't want to make anybody feel uncomfortable. But I want you to learn now something you've got to learn about yourself. Because the greatest knowledge of all is the knowledge of self and the knowledge of God. Please listen. White people or Caucasian people are not considered natives anywhere on the earth. Why? Why? No, let's reason. White people are not Native Americans.
1: No,
0: when they got here, somebody was here.
1: That's right.
0: White people are not Native Africans. When they got there, somebody was there. White people went in the islands of the Pacific and they called it paradise, but somebody was already there. White people are not natives in Central America, South America. Come on. You're really not even a native in Europe. We sent you there. I want to go into the we. And I want you to listen because it's important. Many of us in our immaturity, when we learn the truth, we want to mock white people.
1: Yes, sir.
0: That is improper.
1: Right.
0: Because white people were made to serve God in a very unique way.
1: Yes, sir. Go ahead.
0: I got to talk to you straight. How to learn yourself to the depth and height of yourself. Somebody had to expose you to the fullest range of yourself so you could know yourself. Before we came to this vacuum in our history, we had only seen the best of ourselves with certain signs of rebellion in us. But in order to know the full depth of evil and what we were capable of going down to, somebody had to be made to rule in the vacuum that would bring out of us everything that was within. I want you to listen. Many of you who heard the teachings of Elijah Muhammad about the grafting of the white race, you laugh. Mr. Roper from the Sun-Times called it a nutso theory. If you're here, Mr. Roper, I want you to listen to the nutso theory. Because Farrakhan is not going to back up from this. I have asked the government of America, since you condemn my brother,
1: yes, sir,
0: and condemn the nation, and use the highest law body in the land to condemn the Nation of Islam, and read into the record that we are racist and bigoted and anti-Semites, I have asked, and we are writing a letter to the Speaker of the House.
1: Yes, sir.
0: And to the President of the United States Senate, who is the Vice President of the nation. Give us a day in court.
1: Yes, sir. Yes.
0: Gather your scholars and your scientists.
2: That's right.
0: You can find us anti-Semitic and racist, then so be it.
2: That's right. That's right.
0: I want you to listen. If I thought that I was an anti-Semite and a racist, I would never want to come before those brilliant men and women in the Senate and in the House of Representatives. But I am asking you for our day in court, and bring whomsoever you will question us on the lessons of the Honorable Elijah Muhammad, question us on the Bible and the Holy Quran, and if we cannot defend what we believe, then you tell us that we are wrong. Show us that we are in error. But I guarantee you, you will never defeat the message of the Honorable Elijah Muhammad that Almighty God himself gave us for the deliverance of our people.
2: That's right, bro.
0: You will never defeat
2: the message. Teach, minister, teach. That's right.
0: We are not haters because we know that God made you like you are for a specific purpose, and I'd like to tell you what that purpose is.
2: Come on, man. It's time, man. Give him a chance.
0: Let us make man in our image and after our likeness. White people, you are made in our image. And you are made after our likeness. You have the same body that we have. We gave you that body because Allah gave us the body, and out of us you came. Now let's talk about it. Let's talk
2: about it. Go ahead, Nelson.
0: Emotionalism. Let's go deep into science and mathematics. And if we are a liar, then science will condemn us as liars. Allah says in the Quran, He gave to man his hues and color. But when did color come? Since you gave man hues and color, black is not a color.
2: Come on.
0: Black is the essence from which all color comes.
2: That's right.
0: This is why. This is why in your Bible, in the book of Genesis, it starts, in the beginning, God created the heavens and the earth. And the earth was without form and void, and darkness was upon the face of the deep.
3: Isn't it?
0: And God said, let there be light. And he brought light out of darkness. Well, if God can bring light out of darkness, he can bring white out of black. And that's exactly how you came. You were brought out of us. We are your father. We are your mother. And you should honor your mother and father that your days may be long in the land which the Lord your God has given
2: you. Teaching, minister, teaching. Teach that love. That's real love when somebody tell you the truth.
0: Said it good too. There's nothing new under the sun. How dare you think that your little technology is something new? You're doing very well. But it's not new. And the more you search under the desert, and under the foliage of the jungles, you're gonna find civilizations on earth that make your present civilization look very inferior.
3: Yes, sir.
0: The original man knew that a new man was coming. And he didn't want the new man to draw from our ancient wisdom. So knowing that you were coming and your rule would be contrary to the rule of God, we buried our civilization under the sand. You're not the only one that can make a desert. We know how to make deserts. If we know how to raise mountains in the earth, we know how to make a desert. We know how to turn useful land into unuseful land. And we know how to turn it back into useful land. This is easy for us to do. When we come back to our natural self. Let's reason. The Honorable Elijah Muhammad said, Yaqub, when he was 6 years old, he learned his future by playing with two pieces of steel. He made the white race under the law of honor like attract and like repel. The white people are honor like the original people. Therefore, there's a natural attraction between us and them and them and us. The problem is that when we are attracted to them, they came among us, and by the use of lies and trickology, they divided the original house one against the other until they came into power over all. But this was given to them by God. So what kind of God is that? A God that you should get acquainted with. I already told you. You can't get degrees in knowledge without pain and suffering.
4: And since this vacuum in our history was going to bring us face to face with God himself, then we would endure in this vacuum the worst pain and suffering that human beings have ever endured. But this pain and suffering would be like a refiner's fire, because it would purify the original people and get us ready to meet with God. But we had to have a man whose spirit and temperament was like fire. So when Yaqub finished all the schools of his day at the age of 18, he studied what you would call today genetics. You laugh at Elijah Muhammad. I want to shut your mouth and wipe the grin off your silly face. Yaqub was not an evil man. Yaqub was a scientist of immeasurable brilliance. The Spirit of God was on him to make a new people on our earth to rule contrary to God's rule. And he had to find that people in the original man. So he studied the life germ of the original man. And in the germ of the original man, he found a dormant brown germ that had not been used. Listen now. He said, if I could separate the brown germ from the original and graft it through a system of birth control, I could produce an unalike people. And I will teach them the knowledge of tricks and lies, that they will rule the original and master the original until the coming of God. Now I want you just to listen now. See, because white folk, you got to look at yourself. You can throw off on Farrakhan or Brother Khaled, and you can condemn us and write all kind of resolutions about us. But your history is written in the blood of the human family. You haven't told the human family the truth. You are liars to the human family. Talk to me. You lie. Your scholars have lied. You have deceived the Native American people.
5: That's right.
4: You have deceived the people of Central America and South America. You have deceived the people of Asia and the people of the Isles of the Pacific. This you did, and you didn't have to read it in a book. It came out of you like a web comes out of a spider.
5: That's right.
4: This is why when Malcolm came back and said, it's not their color, it's the system. Shut up.
6: That's right.
4: Systems come out of the minds of men like webs come out of the being of a spider. Don't ever say it's the system, because if you destroy the system and leave the man will make the system again.
5: Work on it, minister. Work on it.
4: You have to destroy the mind out of which a system like this has come. Listen.
5: Take the medicine.
4: Yaqub dealt with the germ, the life germ. You laugh that Elijah really fixed up some hell of a concocted story. And those dizzy dummies down there at the mosque believe this. You foolish person. Why do you think white folk took the lessons of Elijah Muhammad? The FBI came and took all his lessons that Master Farad Muhammad gave him. I want you all to get out the way. I want them to see these two things. Just move over. Nobody wants to do nothing to me. I want you to look at him, because I'm going to explain his color. Since you say we hate white people, look at him. Yeah. we would be a fool to hate somebody because of their color. He looked just like the white people in this audience. We don't hate him. How in the hell can we hate you who look like him? Unless your mind is filled with the technology of your father.
5: That's right.
4: I got to talk to you today.
5: Come on.
4: I want you all to be patient. I've waited nearly 40 years to deliver this message.
5: Go ahead, Madison.
4: Maybe I should be less passionate. Elijah Muhammad. But let me ask you something. Listen carefully. The greatest progress that the world has made in the last 6,000 years, it made it since the coming of that man. He manifested himself to us in 1930. And you count your progress. I'm talking about white folk. They are not foolish people. You are foolish. You don't know when you got something of value. But they know. They took your teachings of the Honorable Elijah Muhammad. Now look at white folks. They are in the laboratories. What are they studying? They are studying. They're saying they can see in the genetic makeup of the individual weak characteristics, health problems. And they are saying that they can go in to the genes and splice the gene and cut out sickness and cut out characteristics. You are non-scientific. You may not know how the characteristics of the individual is in the genetic coding of the man and woman. But they have studied this. And they bear witness in their science that it can be done today. Well, if it can be done today, why is it so far-fetched to think that it was done 6,600 years ago?
5: That's right. That's right.
4: Here's Adam, the white race. Let us, make man in our image, after our likeness. Yeah. Let us give them power.
5: Amen.
4: They didn't have any power until we gave it to them.
5: That's right.
4: And right now, you continue to give white people power to
5: That's
4: rule
5: right.
4: you.
5: That's what we do.
4: Yes, you do.
5: Yes, we do.
4: They could not rule you if you didn't give them the power.
5: That's right.
4: By your foolish submission and fear of them.
5: That's right.
4: Look at the Muslim world. You that wish to condemn us, oh, sure. Look at yourself. Mecca ruled by Washington. Medina ruled by Washington.
5: That's right.
4: The Arab world, the Muslim world, is powerless and weak. Your Muslim brothers dying in Bosnia. And you have to wait for the United Nations to tell you what the Holy Prophet already told you.
5: That's right. That's right.
4: You're weak and cowardly.
5: Come on.
4: And hypocrites.
5: That's right.
4: How dare you want to judge us? got to talk to the world today. You just sit with me a few more minutes. The Caucasian world brought in a world of sin that was not known before. There's always been sin. But the kind of sin that this world brought in is a sin that has never been before. In the New Testament, it said they changed the truth of God into a lie. That was a major perversion. Because once you can separate man from God, you separate him from the source of that which evolves him to be himself. So when this new people came in, the book says they rebelled against God. And the sin that they brought was rebellion. Even now, whatever God has said, thou shalt not do. Come on now. Your world says it's all right.
5: Okay.
4: You've become so in opposition to God. You use religion to sanctify your madness. The people are so confused today, they don't know anymore what's right.
3: That's right, brother.
4: I would not mock somebody who's gay or lesbian. I wouldn't do that. And I wouldn't ask my brother to do that.
3: Right, that's right.
4: Because our people are loved by God, but the sins of our lifestyle is not love. We can call a people who are sinners, but if we mock them, we drive them from us. There's none of us that are free from sin. So when you meet a gay or lesbian human being, you're not to mistreat somebody because they have chosen a lifestyle that God disapproves of. Because each one of us is doing something that God disapproves of. Come on now. Let's reason together. But when the church pulls down the very standard of morality and starts marrying gays and lesbians, then the church has become the house of Satan. Yeah, it's true.
5: Listen.
4: Then if I stand up and say God is against homosexuality, you gonna call me homophobic? See, I don't know the madness of your political terms, but I know what God has said in the Bible and Quran. That is a behavior that is abominable in his sight. Now, if I love God, should I not tell you what God is pleased with and what he's not? If I am an adulterer and you are a fornicator and somebody else is a thief and a drug head, that God disapproves with too. So when we speak, we don't speak like we are holy. We speak like we are sinners. And you don't throw off on people because of their sins. You invite them to God's way. And then they have to wrestle with their weakness. A contrary world has been brought into existence through the people of Adam. Now listen. This kind of sin has produced the vacuum. A vacuum, as I have it here, is the absence of matter, a space empty of matter, or relatively empty of matter, a space in which the pressure is significantly lower than atmospheric pressure. A state of emptiness, a void. In the beginning, darkness was upon the face of the deep, and there was a void. Vacuum is the deprivation of air. Air is inspiration direct from God. Black people cannot survive without. believe is that Caucasians have come in the name of God and use God's name to trap you out of the path of God. I'm going to show this. Just follow me through. In this vacuum, the book says man is made from the dust of the earth. Don't take dust and make a man. The Quran said all life comes from water. Well, then what is the dust? See, dust is a particle of matter that does not have use, purpose. But when a wise mind looks at dust, they can take dust and fashion it. And when you fashion it and give it purpose, you have brought nothing into subject. This is why the name Jehovah is such a great name of God, because it means the self-existent who causes things to exist. He finds it with no purpose and he gives it purpose. The brown germ in the black man was there for trillions of years doing nothing. But Yaqub saw it and said he could give it meaning and fashioned a human being. And he's not some human being that you can laugh at. The white man is a very great manifestation of divine wisdom. He has ruled the planet. He's gone out into space and discovered what you dream about. The white man has never believed in a mystery God. The wise ones among them, the foolish ones, they're the same as everybody else. But the wise white people, they understand the law of cause and effect. And they're not sitting around waiting on some mystery God to drop down bread on the table for them. White folk get busy. And if you got what they want, they'll find a way to get it from you. The problem is they have not ruled according to the way of God. And it's not their fault. They were not made to rule according to the way of God. The New Testament talks about the potter and the clay. You can't blame the clay for the shape that the clay is in. Look at the potter. You can't blame white people for what they are. Look at their maker. Who made them and by whose permission did they come? See, God is at the root of it. You can talk about white people. You can argue with them. You can be angry with them. But don't be angry with them. Look at God and say, God, why did you let it be? And God will fire back on you.
2: Bruh.
4: He said, I made them for my purpose.
2: Bruh, we're at the end of this message. Surely, in the name of Allah, the Magnificent, the Merciful. Praise be to Allah, the Lord of the worlds, the Magnificent, the Merciful, the Master, the Day of Judgment, and this day and time. Thee do we worship, and thee do we seek for help. Guide us in the right path, in the path of those whom thou hast restored favors, not in the path of those whom their wrath has been brought down, nor those who go astray after they heard thy teaching. Say he, Allah, is one. He begets not, nor is he begotten. And there is none like him. Amen.

Welcome now to the Bible Verse of the Day with Elder Stanley Cousins. The Bible Verse of the Day is found in the book of Galatians chapter 6 and verse 9. And let us not be weary in well-doing, for in due season we shall reap if we faint not. Thank God that there is a due season. Most times we give up before our due season comes into place. We get tired mentally, physically, emotionally. Sometimes we've been doing things over and over again and really not seeing any results. But there is a time, as the Word of God tells us in Ecclesiastes, there's a time to reap and there's a time to sow. Sometimes it's in our sowing season where we get so weary that we just can't see a harvest coming. But we realize this, that God knows exactly that we don't need to give up and get tired and burn out in doing what is right. But a due season is coming. And the Word of God says this, if we faint not. Faint means giving up, to lose consciousness, to give up, to lose heart, to lose breath. How many times do we see people who are just seemingly throwing in the towel? And if they just held on a little bit longer, they would have got past the storm. They would have got past the crisis or the trial. This is a scripture of encouragement. Don't get weary. Don't get weary. Don't get weary. I said it three times because sometimes we need to hear it over and over again. You're doing okay. You're doing well. Just don't give up. Whatever it is, just don't give up. Maybe you're working toward a degree or a career. Don't give up. Maybe you've been trying to accomplish something and it looks like every obstacle has been thrown in your way. Don't faint. Due season is coming. We are right here now at the graduation time of the year, and we're seeing people with their caps and gowns on, walking across and getting their degrees. But guess what? Every last one of those persons at graduation has a story. Stories of perhaps having to give up or drop out of school for a semester. Maybe not being able to pass a course and have to take it over again. But the due season is now you have passed the test and now you are graduating. All of us are going to have a graduation day. All of us are going to have a time where we're going to hear him say, "Well done, thou good and faithful servant." But until then, don't give up and don't faint. Remember, due season is coming. And though the night seems long, just remember that tomorrow is coming. And sometimes know this, that the darkest hour is just before the light comes. Midnight is not a time when you think that something can begin. But really, 12 a.m., it is dark. But it also means it's the beginning of a new beginning and a new day. Stay encouraged and know this.

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0: And now, here is the fourth edition of the WDBA Community Bulletin, sponsored by Fisher & Watkins Funeral Home, Cherrystone Missionary Baptist Association, located 5551 Tom Fork Road, Ringo, Virginia, invites you out to its men's ministry. 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They will be sponsoring their Spring Gospel Fest 2026 on Sunday, June the 7th at 2:30. The Gospelette from Roxboro, North Carolina will be the special guest. The pastor is Antonio Logan. Blackwell Missionary Baptist Church invites you out on Sunday, June the 28th, for its 4th anniversary of the pastor, none other than Quanzel Commerce Sr. Sunday school, 9 a.m., morning worship, 10:30. The guest is Reverend Reginald Coleman for the 10:30 service, and then at 2 o'clock, Reverend Troy Wallace will be the guest. 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
1: 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No exceptions. Number two, we will not take community bulletin announcements over the phone. No exceptions. Number three, any announcement received later than that will be omitted from the community bulletin. Number four, you must notify our studios no later than 12 noon on the Monday before the date of the event if there is a correction. 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

0: At this time, let us bring our hearts and minds in as we go to our prayer room here at Great Gospel 1250 AM, also streaming at WDVARadio.com. There are so many names on our prayer list, too many to call out. We do want to pray for the churches, the pastors, all those in ministry, our government officials, our family, friends, loved ones, all those dealing with sicknesses in the hospital, nursing homes, our children, the school board system, the world as a whole. At this time, let us pray.
1: Our scripture reading for today is going to be found in the general epistle of James. I will begin reading with the first verse down through the eighth. And it reads, James, a servant of God and of the Lord Jesus Christ, to the 12 tribes which are scattered abroad, greeting. My brethren, count it all joy when you fall into diverse temptation, knowing this, that the trying of your faith worketh patience. But let patience have her perfect work, that ye may be perfect and entire, wanting nothing. If any of you lack wisdom, let him ask of God, that giveth to all men liberally, and unbraideth not, and it shall be given him. But let him ask in faith, not wavering, for he that wavereth is like a wave of the sea, driven with the wind and tossed. For let not that man think that he shall receive anything of the Lord. A double-minded man is unstable in all his ways. For just a moment, I'm going to expound upon this scripture to you today to give you some words of encouragement. James here is the writer of this particular scripture in this particular epistle. It said there were two James. There was James that was the brother of Jesus, and there was another James, the son of Zebedee. But this particular James that writes this epistle here, he says that I am a servant of God, of the Lord Jesus Christ. And he's writing to the 12 tribes which are scattered abroad at that particular time. He's writing to them because he wants to encourage them, as all the apostles that written, they at sometimes were given instructions from God what he wanted to give to the people. And here James is telling them to rejoice under their trials. For we know that in this present life that we live in, there are going to be trials, there's going to be tests, there are going to be circumstances which sometimes it seems like we are unable to go through, and we don't know sometimes how we're going to make it. But James here is giving encouraging words to these 12 tribes. But we know that even when Jesus Christ was on this earth, how he went through temptations. But the Bible said that he was tempted, but he didn't sin not. He was God incarnated in human flesh, but yet he was still divine. He was God, the Son of God, the Son of Man, coming into this world to save us from our sins. But here he is telling them to count it all joy when they go through their temptations in their lives, knowing this, that the trying of your faith worketh patience. For we know that the Bible says that faith is the substance of things hoped for and the evidence of things not seen. You don't see where your blessing is going to come from on today. Your body might be racked with pain. You might have cancer in your body. You might have arthritis in your bones. But God is able to heal. God is able to set you free. He said, by the trying of your faith worketh patience. Then he goes on to say, let patience have a perfect work. You got to be patient and wait on God. You can't rush the situation. I know we want things to happen right when we ask for them, but sometimes we got to wait on the Lord. For the scripture said, for they that wait upon the Lord shall renew thy strength. They shall run and not faint. They shall walk and not faint. Wait on the Lord. I say, wait on the Lord. Then he said, let patience have a perfect work, that it might be perfect and entire and wanting nothing. But the key scripture says here, if any man lack wisdom, let him ask it of God, that give it to all men liberally and unbridled not, and it should be given unto him. Then he goes on to say, let him ask in faith. Once again, that word faith is applied. Nothing wavering, for he that wavereth is like the wave of the sea. If you ever been out on the water, on the sea, and you see the oceans, and you see how the waters are tossed to and fro. Here, this is how he is comparing the mind thinking in your faith. If your faith is like that, if your faith is wavery and driven by every wind that come abroad, you are tossed by every word that comes about. You got to know God for yourself. You got to know that God is able and that he is able to take you through. Now we're going to go before God in the throne of grace, asking him today to bless us through our trials and through our temptations, that we will be delivered and that God is going to bring us out. Let us pray. Precious Father, in the name of Jesus, we thank you for this day. Lord, we thank you for your mercy and for your grace. We thank you, God, for being just who you are, being our Savior, being our Deliverer, being our high tower, being our ballast.

0: acts. And Lord, you said that we will go through trials, we will go through tests, we will have our hardships, we will have our ups and downs, but through them all, you will bring us out. Lord, bless your people today. Lord, make ways out of no ways for them. Open the windows of heaven and pour them out a blessing. Strengthen their faith. Encourage them that things are going to get better. Lord, let them know that you are thy right hand, that you are thy strength, and Lord, you are thy way maker. Bless them now, in Jesus' name, amen.
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9: Your story is unfolding. Being confident of this, that who began a good work in you will carry it on to completion until the day of Christ Jesus, Philippians 1:6. Sometimes it may feel as if you have missed your moment, but as long as you have faith and breath, God is still unfolding something beautiful in your story. His timeline is different from yours.

0: and His grace fills every chapter, He still has more ahead of you. In other words, you have a great abundance left that you may not know. Now, Lord, thank you for continuing your work in me. I'm still becoming.
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I heard a conversation the other day between two Christians. One was a backslider and he'd lost his faith in Christ. He began to tell the Christian about his experiences, and this is what he said. He said, I've been so sick, in and out of the hospital, just from one sickness to the other. And the Christian said, tell me about it. And as they talked, the backslider said, I don't even think I can get well. And the Christian said, where is your faith?

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The backslider said, I'm in trouble. I've got a case and I'm going to court next week. I don't have a good lawyer to plead my case. And I'm worried, don't know which way to turn. The Christian said again,

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The man said, and now I've been sick so long, I've lost my job. Tell me about it. Christian said, let's talk about it.

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They kept on talking. The man said, and just laying around with the wrong crowd and getting out of the church, I picked up a bad habit. Christian said, well, tell me about it. He said, I think I'm hooked, and it doesn't seem like I can break free. The man said, don't you know God specializes?

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Kristen was determined to give that boy some faith and some courage. He said, well, my doctor bills have been so high from my sickness and my court case that I've run out of money. I don't draw no Social Security. I'm not on welfare. And I'm down to my last dime. But Christians say that's when God wants to step in for you.

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Maybe your money's run out. Maybe you even have a habit and you prayed about it and it just does not seem like things are going to break for you. But I'd like to leave this with you just like the Christian told that man. Try your faith.

0: This is WDVA News. A former employee at the W.W. Moore Jr. Juvenile Detention Home in Danville faced sentencing yesterday in relation to child sex crimes. According to the Danville Commonwealth's attorney, Wendy Moyer Warren of Pennsylvania County was a youth care worker at the juvenile detention home. She was accused of having a sexual relationship with a 15-year-old in the care and, following an investigation, was arrested on February 23rd of this year. Officials say Warren will serve 2 years and 6 months in prison. A Halifax man was killed in a shooting in Lynchburg on Monday night. According to the Lynchburg Police Department, officers responded at 8:20 p.m. to Millwood Apartments at 6224 Old Mill Road for a shots fired call. Upon arrival, officers learned that the victim, later identified as 22-year-old Deshaun Wilson of Halifax, was transported by personal vehicle to Lynchburg General Hospital, where he was pronounced deceased shortly after arrival. Through the initial investigation, Lynchburg Police Department detectives determined the victim and suspect in this case were known to each other. During an altercation between the two, the suspect, later identified as 20-year-old Keijon McGee of Richmond, produced a handgun and shot the victim. McGee has been charged with second-degree murder and use of a firearm in the commission of a murder. McGee's whereabouts are currently unknown. He's described as a black male, approximately 5 feet 9 inches tall and weighing approximately 130 pounds. The Lynchburg Police Department is actively working with regional law enforcement partners to locate McGee. Anyone with information on the whereabouts of McGee is asked to contact the Lynchburg Police Department or Crime Stoppers. Sovo Health recently announced that Christopher Clark on the Martinsville campus and Vinay Mayo, Danville campus, have been recognized as the facility's 2026 Mercy Award winners. The Mercy Award recognizes one employee from each of LifePoint Health's facilities who profoundly touches the lives of others and best represents the spirit and values on which the company was founded. Established in 2001, the Mercy Award is an annual recognition program that honors the life and contributions of Scott Mercy, LifePoint's founding chairman and chief executive officer. The award is considered the highest honor a LifePoint employee can receive. The company-wide winner will be announced this summer and honored during a ceremony in Nashville, Tennessee in September. Virginia Governor Abigail Spanberger vetoed a bill that would have allowed for the retail sale of recreational marijuana. This comes days ahead of a Saturday deadline for the Democratic governor to either sign or veto the bill. Last month, the General Assembly rejected more than 40 changes to the legislation proposed by the governor, including delaying the start of retail sales to July 1, 2027. The governor says at the time that delay in the start of sales would help hold vape shops that target kids accountable. The General Assembly ended up rejecting all of Spanberger's amendments to the bill. Revenue dipped at Caesars Virginia in April. The casino in Danville brought in over $33.5 million in April, which was down over $34.2 million in March. Over $26 million came from slots, while just under $7.5 million came from table games. Caesars was the top-earning casino in the state again, as it was ahead of Rivers Casino Portsmouth at just under $27.3 million, ahead of Hard Rock Bristol at just over $23.4 million, and ahead of Live Virginia at just over $13.8 million. The city of Danville will receive over $2 million for the month of April from Caesars. Average gas prices across Virginia are up by 2 pennies compared to last week at $4.32 a gallon, according to AAA, while the average price of gas across the country is down by a penny this week to $4.51 a gallon. The average price of gas in Danville is up by 3 cents this week to $4.19, while the average in Pennsylvania County is up by a nickel this week to $4.29 a gallon. The average price of gas in Martinsville remained the same this week at $4.18 a gallon, and in Henry County, the average price also remained the same at $4.18 a gallon. The average price in Halifax County fell by 6 cents this week to $4.17 a gallon. Domestic violence impacts one in three women across North Carolina. Advocates are planning a walk and rally to honor survivors and to educate the public on ways to support those experiencing intimate partner violence. Simone Perez has more.
1: The May Day Women in Distress Walk takes place on Wednesday at 11 a.m. It begins in front of the Bank of America Tower in downtown Charlotte. Attendees will then walk less than a mile to First Ward Park to hear from a variety of speakers on different aspects of intimate partner violence. Melody Gross is a domestic violence disruptor. She says this form of trauma happens to people from all walks of life and backgrounds.
2: Anyone, regardless of job title, socioeconomic level, education, can be impacted by intimate partner violence and how it impacts the entire community, from our family members, friends, neighbors, and workplaces.
1: The National Domestic Violence Hotline says more than a third of women have experienced rape, physical violence, and/or stalking by an intimate partner in their lifetime. Experts say the most dangerous time for a woman in an abusive relationship is when she attempts to leave the relationship. Experts say being an active listener to a person in these situations is important, while not pressuring them to give details. I'm Simone Perez.
0: And that's WDVA News. I'm Lee Cameron.
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6: 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The church that is rooted by God can never be uprooted by man. The pastor is the Reverend Maurice Furrow.
7: Hallelujah. Bless you, God. I heard this little song in my spirit. Have you ever been through a trial and thought you wouldn't make it? You were smiling on the

Oh, yes, it is. Yes, it is. Yes, it is. Yes, it is. Oh, yes, it is.

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1: Matthew 4:4 reads, "Men shall not live by bread alone, but by every word that proceeds out of the mouth of God." 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I'll be sharing a Bible verse and brief exhortation on the Word of God to give encouragement, explanation, and enlightenment to strengthen and inspire you as we both journey through these perilous waters of life. Isaiah 40:8 says, "The grass withereth, the flower fadeth, but the word of our God shall stand forever." 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

0: Alright. 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
1: You know, there are songs we sang years ago that when you sing them now, the charismatics challenge us and say, so you have no scripture for that song. Your song is not scripturally sound. But many of the songs that our forefathers sang were not based upon scripture. It was based out of experience. They experienced things and they went through things. And sometimes in the fields, I'm told, because I'm not that old, that was a way they would signal one another. Tell them how to meet each other at different places, how things could go for them. I just need to hear that in my ear that I can kind of get it. Sometimes after they'd worked all day, they wanted to just meet together and have prayer.

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And they didn't know where all those folks were going. They would run to the door, wonder, where's everybody going? Everybody keep passing my house. Where they going? Somebody would give them a signal when they walk by the door. And they would look at them and tell them,

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1: Welcome to today's broadcast, an outreach ministry of the New Hope Apostolic Church, 166 New Street, Danville. The pastor is Bishop Michael L. Walker. It is our sincere desire that something might be said during this broadcast that will inspire and encourage you to grow closer to our Lord and Savior, Jesus Christ. And now, without further delay, here's the church's pastor, Bishop Michael L. Walker.
2: Matthew chapter number 15. You'll find these words recorded. Verse number 21. Then Jesus went thence and departed into the coasts of Tyre and Sidon. And behold, a woman of Canaan came out of the same coast and cried unto him, saying, "Have mercy on me, O Lord, thy son of David. My daughter is grievously vexed with a devil." But he answered her not a word. And his disciples came and besought him, saying, "Send her away, for she crieth after us." But he answered and said, "I am not sent here, or I'm not sent, but unto the lost sheep of the house of Israel." Then came she and worshipped him, saying, "Lord, help me." But he answered and said, "It is not meet, it is not proper to take the children's bread and cast it to dogs." And she said, "Truth, Lord." You're talking right. "Yet the dogs eat the crumbs that fall from their master's table." Then Jesus answered and said unto her, "O woman, great is thy faith. Be it unto thee even as thou wilt." And her daughter was made whole from that very hour. Please be seated. I'd like to speak on the subject, "You can't stop this mama. You can't stop this mama." Hallelujah. I wanted to deviate just for at least one Sunday because I've been dealing with the gospel message for the last few weeks to make sure we understand and that we find the treasure that is written in the word of God concerning the death, the burial, and the resurrection of Jesus Christ. Oftentimes we leave that for Resurrection Sunday, and after that Sunday, we kind of go on to other subjects. But please keep in mind, that none of it, this is even possible if Jesus had not died for us. Amen? And his death and his resurrection, because we all are going to die or be raptured. But the difference with Jesus is he got up from the dead. No one can claim that I laid my life down and I pick it back up. And so if you ever have a thought in your mind about the gospel message, please highlight it in your Bible. Put it in your mind, in your heart. 1 Corinthians 15, starting at verse 1 through about verse number 4 or 5. That's the gospel message. Amen. The gospel message is not the car. The gospel message is not the house. The gospel message is not health, wealth, and prosperity. The gospel message is, I am a sinner, but I'm saved by grace. Amen. He paid a debt he didn't owe. I owed a debt I couldn't pay. And so God Almighty sent his son Jesus Christ to rescue us from ourselves, from the world. And how many of you know destruction is on the way? Amen. I believe it was in Peter when he said that y'all been saying he's been going to come back. He hasn't come back yet. And the Bible says, Peter said, just because you don't believe it don't mean it's not going to happen. Amen. I'm fit. Ever since I've been born, I knew I've been hearing he's coming back. Like a thief in the night. Amen. Children, get your heart right. And he hasn't come back yet. But it doesn't mean he won't come back. It doesn't mean that we are supposed to not expect his return. He came the first time in the flesh to reveal God to us. Colossians says he is the image of an invisible God. Jesus is the image of God. Everything we see about Jesus is God demonstrating himself to us. Now, he did not come just in Luke chapter 2 through the birth canal of Mary. He was all throughout the Old Testament, what we call Christophanies. Christ appearing before his birth through Mary. Can I get a witness here? It is believed that it was Christ, the angel of the Lord, that wrestled with Jacob all night. And when Jacob saw, or the angel saw, that the sun was about to come up, he said, "Loose me. I gotta go." Jacob said, "Not so. I ain't gonna let you go. I've been fighting you all night. I need a blessing out of this. Can I get a witness here?" Amen. "What's your name?" "I'm Jacob. I'm a trickster. I'm a supplanter. Not anymore. Your name is going to be called Israel. You're going to have power with God and with people." It is believed it was Jesus that when Joshua was on the mountain fighting, and he saw somebody standing up there, and he ran up there and said, "Whose side are you on? Are you on our side? Or are you on their side?" And this person called the captain of the Lord's host said, "Don't matter whose side I'm on. I'm the captain of the Lord's host. You can't stop me no matter what side I'm on." Can I get a witness here? Take off your shoes. As a matter of fact, the ground you're standing on is holy. It is believed to be Jesus that when three boys got put into the furnace of fire, and Nebuchadnezzar looked in there and said, I know I put in three, but somebody else is in there. Can I get a witness here? And he looks like God. See, Jesus can allow you to get in the fire. Jesus can allow those that put you in the fire to be hurt. But Jesus can allow you to be in the fire and the ropes get burnt off of you and the excess get burnt off of you and you walking around in something that should have destroyed you having a good time.

Hallelujah. God became man. And when he did it, praise our God, he camouflaged it so well that he walked around for years until he started revealing, I'm Alpha. I'm Omega. I'm the same one that made all of this. For in the beginning was the Word was with God, and the Word was God. And John chapter 1 verse 14 said, the Word put on flesh and walked among us. Can I get a witness up in here? Jesus was in the beginning. Hallelujah. And so he put on flesh, and Satan didn't recognize him for a while until he started kicking out demons. Can I get a prayer partner here? Hallelujah. He went to a man, and the man's son was full of demons called Legion, many. And when Jesus approached him, amen, they said, we know who you are. Jesus said, shut up. Can I get a witness up in here? Shut up. Ain't time for you to tell who I am yet. Get out the boy. Where we going? You see them pigs? What's her name? The mother. Dunlap. You remember Mother Dunlap. She said, Pastor Walker, we can eat pig now because all the cursed pigs drown. Hallelujah. Amen. The pigs lost their mind and ran into the sea and drowned. Hallelujah. Jesus started healing people, and he started saying, now I healed you, but don't you tell anybody who I am. I'm still God camouflaging myself until the time is right for me to reveal who I am. Some of y'all know right now. And if I was to pass this microphone around, some of y'all could tell everybody. It had to be God on my side. I was going to do this, and something led me to do something else. And you know, sometimes we get so deep in, amen, the Lord, come on now. It ain't always the Lord talking to you. See, the steps of a good person are ordered by the Lord. Sometimes the Lord just helps you to stop at a store at the right time. And when you stop in the store, amen, at the right time, something that you've been praying for is walking out while you're walking in. See, the Lord can direct your path. Don't you let all these folk, amen, walk around here talking about how much the Lord talking to you, make you feel like you less spiritual. Praise our God. The Lord ain't talking to all these folk that talking about he talking to them. Amen. Yes, he does speak. Yes, he does direct. But sometimes the Lord just ushers your life and navigates you so that you can end up where he wants you to be. How many of you know right now it had to be God? It had to be the Lord that made me miss that train. It had to be the Lord that made me miss that flight. It had to be the Lord, praise our God, that delayed my, amen, arrival. I know it had to be God. I know it was God that helped me to see what I needed to see when I saw it. It had to be God. I know it was God that made me look down and see that money on the ground. Y'all ain't praying for me. It had to be God. And if somebody in here know that the Lord is directing your life, if nobody else knows it but you and him, you ought to praise God every chance you get. Lord, I don't know what you're going to do next, but I thank you for what you already done. I'm going to pause for 5 seconds. I need somebody to know that the Lord is in charge of this ship. The Lord is driving this car. The Lord is whispering into my spirit and letting me know what to do and when to do it. Somebody give God the glory up in the house. The Bible says he whispers to me and tells me to go left or to go right. Oh, I love that. And here you have a woman now, praise our God, that her daughter, I don't care what y'all say, amen.

0: Devil is still real. Amen. Some of this mental illness that people are dealing with, some of it is literally mental illness. But some of it is the enemy. Can I get a prayer partner here? I remember it was real prevalent. That's why I don't praise our God. I remember it was real prevalent. Amen. You go to church anytime and we had to pray a spirit out of a person. Amen. That's why I don't understand this modern church. The devil is so comfortable coming to church. Amen. Matter of fact, the devil come in here, you usher him up to the front seat. Usher the devil in the pulpit. Come on, can I get a witness here? Usher the devil up into the choir loft. Amen. The devil having a good time in church. Amen. What happened to the power? Amen. What I don't know if y'all remember this. I remember people would come to church drunk and leave out sober. Can I get a prayer partner here? I remember when people would come to church, amen, and leave with the Holy Spirit. One brother, amen, was on his knees praying for the Holy Spirit. Amen. I remember, amen, the light over top of him. Out of all the lights that were in that church, that light that was over top of his head, when the Holy Spirit came into his life, amen, that light shined better and brighter than any other light. Let me tell you something. If you don't think, amen, that the Holy Ghost is real, you're looking at a witness right here. Somebody ought to say amen. The Holy Ghost will pick you up. The Holy Ghost will cast out every demon, every principality, every power. The Holy Ghost will open up the door of your heart and tell every demon, get out of here. That's God's child. That's my child. They've been through hell. They've made mistakes. They've fallen short. But now I'm coming and getting my child. Somebody up in the house ought to help me real quickly. You know it was the Lord that has brought you. And you know God is keeping you right now. I want you to tell God, thank you for the Holy Ghost. He just keeps on opening my heart. And you know what the Bible says? That once the devil comes and see that heart is clean. He said, no, I can't let him live like that digging box there. I got to come back and get back in the house. Huh? I won't back in. Amen. You think that's because you got saved, all your problems are over. No, my beloved, your problems really have just begun. Every one of them demons that was in you, they got to find somewhere else to live. They want to get back in you. That's why when you start coming to church and trying to do right, friends that you haven't spoken to in 20 years come calling you up, talking about, hey, what's up? Can I get a witness up in here? A woman you ain't talked to in 5 years. Come texting you, what's up, big head? Praise our God. Want to make sure they can get back into your life. But let me tell you something. When Jesus cleans the house, you ought to let it stay clean. Somebody in the house right now ought to open up your mouth and thank God for cleaning the house. Amen. One thing that upsets Lady Walker, amen, is once she has cleaned the house, if Michael Lee come through there and do anything in that house, can I get a witness up in here? One time she cleaned the house from head to toe, upside and downside. And, amen. I just so happened to have a day off that day. I didn't realize it. I was just enjoying my day off. She walked in that house, looked around, looked at me. Went in the bedroom. Michael Lee knew it's time to clean this up. Can I get a witness up in here? Sometime the Lord got to let you know, I've been too good to you for you to let that woman back in your life. I've been too good to you for you to pick that bottle up again. I've been too good to you for you to turn back to what I brought you from. Somebody in heaven, you know the Lord has been good to you, ought to open up your mouth every chance you get and say, Lord, I thank you for where you brought me. I thank you for what you taught me. I don't believe you brought me this far just to let me go right now. Praise the Lord. And so Jesus was, amen, camouflaging himself until it was time for him to reveal himself, because somebody had to kill him. And the only way he could get them angry enough to kill him, amen, was to start doing things that they were not doing. He started raising up the dead. And then he started, amen, turning over, amen, the offering table. And if you want to get some church folk mad, start messing with that money.
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September 71, I went into the hospital because I was becoming paralyzed. The doctor said I had two herniated discs in my spine that needed to be removed. But I was afraid to go through with that operation because I was told if the doctors made one mistake, I'd never walk again. Thank you, Jesus.

me. 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The 29th day of March, I went into that operating room with no fear. I had to learn to walk again. I had to learn to use my hands again. But tonight I can say thank God. I can go anywhere. I can sit down to the piano and sing and play again. But so many nights while lying there in that hospital, my body was racked with pain. I was so sick I couldn't pray. The only thing I could do was just look up toward heaven and utter these words. Touch

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Now you better stop praising it, because somebody's gonna think you crazy in a minute. Now has God really been that good to you? Has he really been that good to you? One more time, so that you can let the enemy know that you still got

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1: Okay, these are the rules. Number one, all announcements must be either mailed, emailed, or delivered to our studios in person on or no later than 1 to 2 weeks on Monday prior to the date of the event. No exceptions. Number two, we will not take community bulletin announcements over the phone. No exceptions. Number three, any announcement received later than that will be omitted from the community bulletin. Number four, you must notify our studios no later than 12 noon on the Monday before the date of the event if there is a correction. It's your responsibility to provide us with the correct information. 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

you and your family love. And look at that neighbor in the eye and say, neighbor, when you look at me, you're looking at a living testimony. Say, neighbor, if the devil would have had his way, I've been dead and gone a long time. Tell him, sir, I'm alive.